0: After catching meningitis, has been described as funny and kind-hearted in tributes from family. Lewis Waters attended Henley College in Oxfordshire. Two pupils from schools in Reading are also unwell. A teenager's been jailed for nearly 7 years after knocking down and killing a great-grandmother with his illegal e-bike in Sunderland. Gloria Stevenson's daughter says she's so disappointed at the sentence handed to Billy Stokoe. Police have charged a 19-year-old after a football referee's address was leaked online. John Beaton and his family spent a night with officers to protect them. It was after he awarded Celtic a controversial penalty on Wednesday. Aston Villa's boss Unai Emery says their 4-2 Premier League win over Liverpool was absolutely brilliant. It secures Champions League qualification for next season before Emery's side meet Freiburg in Wednesday's Europa League final.
1: The priority always is the league, the Premier League, and it's the most difficult league. It's the consistency we must show all the season is something we are setting as a huge challenge.
0: Liverpool slipped below Villa to fifth and still have work to do to secure a place in Europe's top club competition. And the drag artist Lavoie will be announcing the results of the UK's national jury at tonight's Eurovision Song Contest that's taking place in Vienna. She says she's absolutely over the moon and will do her best to behave. That's the latest.

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1: From the Sky News Centre at 2, Wes Streeting's preparing for what's being seen as his first Labour leadership pitch later. The former Health Secretary speaking days after resigning from the government. Meanwhile, his potential rival for the top job, Andy Burnham, has been given permission to run for Parliament in a by-election. The family of a sixth former in Oxfordshire who's died after contracting meningitis say they're heartbroken and devastated. Two pupils from separate schools in Reading are also being treated. The UK Health Security Agency say it's a different strain to the one in Kent earlier this year. Olivier Picard owns pharmacies in Berkshire.
2: When the news was shared with other parents at the school, our phone lines literally exploded. We've been fielding calls in all of my pharmacies pretty much constantly during the opening hours since that news was announced.
1: At least six people, including three paramedics, have been killed in strikes in southern Lebanon, according to state media there. The attacks came hours after a ceasefire between Israel and Lebanon was extended for a further 45 days. A 19-year-old man's been charged with a data protection offence after a football referee's personal details were leaked online. John Beaton and his family spent Thursday night at home under police protection. He gave a controversial penalty to Celtic in their midweek win at Motherwell. Liverpool boss Arne Slot admits their 4-2 defeat away to Aston Villa is damaging to their Champions League hopes, but he says it clarifies what they must do against Brentford on the final day of the Premier League season.
3: We needed either a win or maybe two draws would have been enough as well. But now we know one thing for sure, that we need a win if we have to do it ourselves. As we all know, other teams, of course, need to pick up points.
1: Villa's win secured their Champions League spot. And Amazon is said to be looking for a younger James Bond after getting casting underway. It'll be for the first 007 movie since the online giant took control of the franchise. That's

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1: From the Sky News Centre at 3, Andy Burnham's cleared the first of several hurdles in his desire to return to Westminster. Labour's ruling body's letting him stand in the Makerfield by-election after blocking a similar bid a few months ago. Sky's political correspondent Rob Powell says a contest could take place in mid-June.
2: Technically, for it to happen, is the thing called the writ to be moved in Parliament. And then there's a sort of set, fairly solid timetable. It's usually between 21 and 27 days after the writ's moved that the election takes place. So if you do the maths, the earliest it can be moved now is Monday. It would be Thursday, the 18th of June, would be the earliest point.
1: The father of a college student who's died after catching meningitis has paid tribute to his funny, sociable and kind-hearted son. Lewis Waters, who attended Henley College in Oxfordshire, is one of three cases reported in the outbreak. Two pupils from separate schools in Reading are being treated. Shamez Ladani's from the UK Health Security Agency and says no one should panic.
3: Unlike Kent and Weymouth, this is not an outbreak where we have no idea where the circulation is happening, so we had to give out antibiotics to large numbers of young adults and teenagers. This is a more targeted group that we hope will control the infection.
1: Strikes in southern Lebanon have killed 6 people and injured 37 others, according to state media there. 3 paramedics are among those killed just hours after an Israeli-Lebanese ceasefire was extended for 45 more days. Surfers across the UK will stage a nationwide protest over sewage pollution of rivers and coastlines. Campaigners are demanding complete reform of the water industry in England and Wales. Sport and Aston Villa's qualified for next season's Champions League with a 4-2 victory over Liverpool. It moves them above their opponents to 4th in the Premier League and 7 points clear of 6th placed Bournemouth. And the UK's Eurovision entry, Lookmum No Computer, will take to the stage in Vienna this evening. The singer, whose real name is Sam Bartel, will perform his song Ein Zwei Drei in Austria.

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1: From the Sky News Centre at 4, Andy Burnham could know in just over a month's time whether he's returning to Westminster. The 18th of June is a possible date for the Makerfield by-election that he's allowed to stand in after having a similar attempt blocked earlier this year. Andrew Fisher's a former policy advisor for Jeremy Corbyn.
2: Andy Burnham has done a very good job as Greater Manchester Mayor and is widely seen across the political board as a success story there. And that's replicated in the votes he got to be re-elected as Greater Manchester Mayor. You know, he is widely seen as a very popular and successful mayor.
1: A college student who's died after catching meningitis has been described as funny and kind-hearted in tributes from his family. Lewis Waters attended Henley College in Oxfordshire. Two pupils from schools in Reading are being treated for the infection. At least six people, including three paramedics, have been killed in strikes in southern Lebanon. That's according to state media there. The attacks came hours after a ceasefire between Israel and Lebanon was extended for a further 45 days. A teenager's been jailed for nearly 7 years after knocking down and killing a great-grandmother with his illegal e-bike in Sunderland. Gloria Stevenson's daughter says she's so disappointed at the sentence handed to Billy Sturco. Sport and Aston Villa boss Unai Emery says their 4-2 Premier League win over Liverpool was absolutely brilliant. It secures Champions League qualification for next season before Emery's side meet Freiburg in Wednesday's Europa League final.
3: The priority always is the league. The Premier League, that is the most difficult league. It's the consistency we must show all the season is something we are setting as a huge challenge.
1: Liverpool slipped below Villa to fifth and haven't yet secured their place in Europe's top club competition. And Amazon's said to be looking for a younger James Bond after confirming the casting process is underway. It'll be the first 007 film since the online giants took control of the franchise.

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1: From the Sky News Centre at 5, Wes Streeting's preparing for what's being seen as his first Labour leadership pitch later, the former Health Secretary speaking at a conference days after resigning from the government. Meanwhile, his potential rival Andy Burnham has permission to run for Parliament in a by-election. York MP Luke Charters has already been campaigning in Makerfield.
2: The first door I knocked on, I heard the phrase, "I voted Reform last week in the locals," and I thought, oh, right. And then proceeded to say, "But I'll be back in Andy if he's a candidate." And you know what? That was a consistent message. So that gives me a lot of hope.
1: The father of a college student who's died with meningitis has paid tribute to his funny, sociable, kind-hearted son. Lewis Waters, who attended Henley College in Oxfordshire, is one of three cases reported in the outbreak. Two pupils from separate schools in Reading are being treated. Strikes in southern Lebanon have killed 6 people and injured 37, according to state media. 3 paramedics are among those killed. It came just hours after an Israeli-Lebanese ceasefire was extended for 45 more days. Surfers across the UK will stage a nationwide protest later over sewage pollution of rivers and coastlines. Campaigners want total reform of England and Wales's water industry. Liverpool boss Arne Slot admits their 4-2 defeat away to Aston Villa is damaging to their hopes of Champions League qualification. He says it clarifies what they must do against Brentford on the final day of the Premier League season.
3: "We needed either a win or maybe 2 draws would have been enough as well. But now we know one thing for sure, that we need a win if we have to do it ourselves. As we all know, other teams, of course, need to pick up points."
1: Villa's win secured their Champions League spot as they guaranteed a top 5 finish with a game to spare. And the UK's Eurovision entry, Look Mum No Computer, will take the stage in Vienna this evening. The singer is performing Ein Zwei Drei in Austria. That's the latest from the Sky.

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1: From the Sky News Centre at 6, the prospect of a Labour leadership challenge is looming closer after Andy Burnham was cleared to run for selection in the Makerfield by-election. Potential rival Wes Streeting will make his first public appearance later since quitting the Cabinet. With a key Starmer ally admitting the Prime Minister's unpopular, Tory leader Kemi Badenoch says the government's in meltdown.
2: Rachel Reeves said it herself, that a leadership crisis would just be chaos. We've seen the Health Secretary resign because he wants to be Prime Minister. The Labour Party is only interested in themselves. They are not governing the country. Andy Burnham wants to rock up and just be Prime Minister despite being out of Parliament for a decade.
1: Donald Trump's claiming the world's most active terrorist has been killed. The president says he ordered an operation involving American and Nigerian forces to target Abu Bilal al-Maliki. The father of a college student who's died after catching meningitis has paid tribute to his funny, sociable, kind-hearted son. Lewis Waters, who attended Henley College in Oxfordshire, is one of three cases reported in the outbreak. Two pupils from separate schools in Reading are being treated. Shamez Ladani from the UK Health Security Agency says no one should panic.
3: Unlike Kent and Weymouth, this is not an outbreak where we have no idea where the circulation is happening, so we had to give out antibiotics to large numbers of young adults and teenagers. This is a more targeted group that we hope will control the infection.
1: Police say they're launching an unprecedented operation in London today to try to stop rival protesters clashing. The Met's spending £4.5 million deploying armoured vehicles, police horses, dogs, drones and helicopters, along with thousands of officers. Aston Villa have qualified for next season's Champions League with a 4-2 victory over Liverpool. They go above their opponents to fourth in the Premier League. And Vienna is making the last preparations to host the grand final of Eurovision tonight. The UK is represented by Luqman No Computer with his song Eyes Wide Dry. That's

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1: From the Sky News Centre at 7, Wes Streeting's preparing for what's being seen as his first Labour leadership pitch later. The former Health Secretary speaking at the Progress Conference days after resigning from the government. Meanwhile, his potential rival for the top job, Andy Burnham, has been given permission to run for the Parliament in a by-election. York MP Luke Charters has already been campaigning in Makerfield.
2: The first door I knocked on, I heard the phrase, "I voted Reform last week in the locals," and I thought, oh, right. And then proceeded to say, but I'll be back in Andy if he's a candidate. And do you know what? That was a consistent message. So that gives me a lot of hope.
1: Police are putting in place what they call an unprecedented multi-million pound operation to keep London safe during two protests. They're trying to prevent clashes between Tommy Robinson's Unite the Kingdom march and a pro-Palestinian rally. Donald Trump says the Islamic State group's second in command has been killed. The president's written on Truth Social that he ordered Abu Bilal al-Maliki to be eliminated in a joint mission involving American and Nigerian forces. Ukraine's president has visited the site of a Russian strike that's killed 24 people, including three children, in the capital, Kyiv. The attack, which came hours after a three-day US-brokered ceasefire expired, was part of Moscow's heaviest bombardment this year. Volodymyr Zelensky's vowing to respond to the deadly offensive.
3: It is important that the world does not remain silent about such strikes, and it is important that support for Ukraine continues. This support is not about us taking what belongs to others, it's about helping Ukrainians defend what is ours, our freedom, our lives.
1: Surfers are going to paddle out across coasts, rivers and lakes today as part of a nationwide protest over the ailing state of the water sector. And one of the most dramatic days in Scottish Premiership history awaits as Celtic and Hearts meet at Parkhead this lunchtime. A win or a draw will give the Edinburgh visitors their first title since 1960.

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1: From the Sky News Centre at 8. Andy Burnham has been cleared to run for selection in the Makerfield by-election. Labour's ruling body has given him permission to put his name forward. He needs to win that and become an MP to then be in a position to challenge Sir Keir Starmer for the leadership. Tens of thousands of people are expected to attend two big protests in central London later. But police are worried about the two groups clashing and have spent £4.5 million to try and keep them apart. Unite the Kingdom's event and the pro-Palestinian Nakba Day rally are both planned for this afternoon. Our reporter Graham Stothard says added police powers are being enforced.
2: Extra stop and search powers. There are dispersal orders in place as well. For the first time, organisers may face prosecution alongside any speakers who break the law by using the events for hate speech or extremism.
1: The second in command of the terror group ISIS has been killed in an operation by US and Nigerian forces. President Trump says Abu Bilal al-Manuki thought he could hide in Africa, but didn't realise sources kept America informed on what he was doing. To sport now, where Aston Villa beat Liverpool to secure Champions League football next season. Ollie Watkins scored twice in the second half in a 4-2 victory. And Hearts manager Derek McInnes says their Scottish Premiership title decider against Celtic will be pure box office. The teams meet at Parkhead this lunchtime, with Hearts hoping to become the first side, other than Celtic or Rangers, to win the league since 1985. They have a one-point lead over today's opponents. McInnes says they can handle the pressure.
3: Whether it's the last few holes in a golf tournament, whether it's the last set in tennis, whether it's the last round of a boxing match, whether it's football where you have to all on the line, it's, you know, nerves are part of that and how you control that sort of situation.
1: And Vienna's gearing up to host tonight's Eurovision Grand Final. The UK's represented by Look Mum No Computer. That's the latest. I'm Imani Rana.

0: blend of classic hits at the weekend with Patti Smith.
1: Well, a very good morning to you. It's Belfast 89. It's the Weekend Breakfast Show with me, Patti Smith, right through to 10 o'clock this morning. Thank you for joining me. Very much appreciated this time on a Saturday morning. Apparently there's a lot of rain about. I can't see any at the minute. But the skies are grey. But still, it's a bit warmer than what it has been this past couple of days. You know, so that sort of very coldness that was in the air since about the middle of the week. Maybe that was just me. Anyway, welcome along. Got a packed 2 hours all the way up to 10 o'clock this morning. Michael L.A. says, good morning, Patti. Well, good morning, Michael. Starting us off, it was John Lennon and Whatever Gets You Through the Night. And then you wake up and you listen to Belfast 89. So it's the 16th of May, Your Vision Day. We'll talk more about that later on. It's Learn to Swim Day. Might as well be today. It's also World Whiskey Day and National Barbecue Day. Yeah, as long as it doesn't rain. It's also Drawing Day and National Sea Monkey Day. Ooh. And it's Wear Purple for Peace Day. And it's also Love a Tree Day. Well, how do you celebrate Love a Tree? Well, you can hug a tree to show you love it. But you can also go interested in planting a tree. There's never too many. Having a look at the birthdays for today in the music business. Liberace, American pianist, singer and TV presenter. Don't remember him singing much, but he played the piano quite a bit and smiled quite a bit as well. And Purvis Jackson from the Detroit Spinners.

0: That's a combination of two songs stuck together there. It's a Cupid and I've Loved You for a Long, Long Time. Big hit for the Detroit Spinners. Well, they were called the Spinners in America, but over here they had to say Detroit Spinners so they wouldn't be confused with the folk group with the same name. Billy Coburn, he worked with Miles Davis and the Maharishi Orchestra, James Brown and Santana, born today. Robert Fripp, who was with King Crimson, and Barbara Lee, who was a member of the Chiffons. Having a birthday today.
1: Silly

Yes, it was the Chiffons with One Fine Day here in Belfast 89 on a Saturday morning. Thank you very much for joining me. Right, another birthday day of Daryl Sweet. He was a member of the Scottish rock band Nazareth. Oh, Broken Down Angel, Love Hurts would have been some of their hurts. And we'll give that track a wee spin. It's Broken Down Angel.

Broken Down Angel from Nazareth, and more musical birthdays will be appearing after the 9 o'clock news this morning. But this morning, another birthday in place here. It's my love of my life, Brigitte. How are you doing, Brigitte? I hope you're tuned in this morning. I think you are. When I left the house, you were listening to Belfast 89. So this is one of your favourite songs from John Stewart. It's Gold. Happy birthday, Brigitte.

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Well, who could it be but Cliff Richard, and congratulations, became second in the Eurovision Song Contest all those years ago. And if you have any Eurovision memories, send them in to me and tell me what you were doing at the time and where you were and all that sort of thing, and what song you would like to hear from the Eurovision Contest from years ago. Yes, it celebrates its 70th anniversary today. 70 years, that's how long it's been around. And Gatwick Glen's been in touch saying, good morning Paddy, please mark me in. Yes, you are now marked in. And you give me five choices of tunes, which is excellent. You know, I have a good choice of songs that I could play for you this morning. So we'll go with this one. We haven't heard it for a while. It's from Mai Tai.

History there from Mai Tai here on Belfast 89. It's half past eight. We'll do the weather forecast. Then after that, we track from Susie and the Banshees. That's been requested by Maliki. Hi, Maliki. You say, hey, Paddy, and I hope you're well. I am indeed there, Maliki. What about yourself? Could you mark me in? Please play The Passenger by Susie and the Banshees, the Susie and the Banshees version. Okay, we'll do that. Give that a wee spin. Certainly will. But first of all, it's the weather forecast. Well, it's going to be cloudy with outbreaks of rain, most of the rain light and patchy. Although there could be the odd heavy burst in the afternoon, and some bright spells with a scattering of showers developing later. Temperature for today, 13. And those bright spells will continue into the evening. Sunday is going to have bright spells and showers, the best of the brightness across County Down and Antrim in the morning. The showers could be heavy, perhaps with the odd roll of thunder. Temperature for tomorrow, same as today, 13 degrees.

Susan Avant Cheese and the Passenger. A big hit for Iggy Pop, of course, just in case you're wondering who it was had to have a hit with it. And Pamela's been in touch. Good morning, Pamela. What are you saying to me? Good morning, Patty. Please mark me in. And would love to hear Baby Don't Change Your Mind by Gladys Knight and the Pips. Well, that's a good idea there, Pamela. Thanks for getting in touch this Saturday morning. And here is that tune.

Yes, it's a wonderful Gladys night here in Belfast City 9. Okay, another message to come in. Says, good morning, Paddy. Hope you're well. I am indeed. It's your vision day. Can you play Johnny Logan? What's another year? Many thanks. And that's from Wilson, security man. Thank you, Wilson.

0: Yes, Sonny Logan, and What's Another Year. He won it twice, actually, and not only that, he wrote another song that was a winner for their Eurovision contest as well for Ireland. So a busy man as far as the contest was concerned back in the early 80s. And who's been in touch with me now? Donna and Elsa and Aileen, and they say, good morning, Paddy, great music and show as always. Well, thank you very much for that. Very much appreciated. And GC, how are you doing there, GC? I was just looking at your photograph. The background is absolutely lovely, and you're looking well there too, GC. I'd love to know your real actual name, but you can send me in if you want. And that says, good morning, Paddy. Could you please play the Shadows, Let Me Be the One? I think it was the 1975 Eurovision from GC. Oh yes, GC, you're GC, that's right. Yes, that track from The Shadows. Yes, the odd time The Shadows managed to sing a song, because they're quite famous for doing all those instrumentals. But this time around, they were singing, and we'll hear that very shortly.
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wonderful Shadows and Let Me Be the One. And the program that they were featured on was Lulu. She presented the program, and the Shadows sung about six songs, and the audience picked the winning song that they wanted for the contest, and that was the one that they picked. I was beaten by the Netherlands, a group called Teaching, and Let Me Be the One. But they done all right. They were second in the contest in that year, in 1975. Right, time for a wee song we haven't heard in Donkeys. One from the Sweet.

Indeed, Alexander Graham Bell there from this week. That particular song got to, what number did it get to in the charts? Number 33, would you believe, in the charts of 1971. Yeah, not a very big hit, but a good one. I remembered well. Susan, how on earth are you doing? Good to hear from you this morning. And sounding good, thank you. Morning, Paddy, you're saying sounding good. I'm just enjoying your show today. And if no complex requests to pester you with, you'll be relieved to hear. Well, thank you very much for that, Susan. Good to hear from you. And I hope you enjoyed yourself last week. Was it down in Dublin doing the belly dancing competition? Lovely stuff. Right, another request has come in, would you believe? Yes, it says, very good morning, Paddy. Please play Battle of Your Lanes by Johnny Horton. Many thanks. And that's from Mike and Anderson Sign. Well, we don't actually have that particular song, but we do have another song by Johnny Horton. We up. Thanks, and that's from Mike and Anderson Sign. Well, we don't actually have that particular song, but we do have another song by Johnny Horton. We up.

Going away up north to Alaska, that is indeed Johnny Horton here on Belfast 89. Some of the birthdays for today, let's have a look. Pierce Bronson, he's from actually Drogheda, I didn't know that. And he was in Remington Steel, that was a TV series from what I can remember, from 82 all the way up to 87. He was also in the Fourth Protocol, Mrs. Doubtfire, yes, he's very good in Mrs. Doubtfire. Oh yes, and the Thomas Crown Affair, and Mamma Mia as well. Now, Liberace, mentioned a movie a while ago, pianist, singer and the actor, and he's one of the highest paid artists at the time. And Henry Fonda, he was in the films like My Darling Clementine, Mr. Roberts and On Golden Pond, so that's some of the famous films that he was in over the years. And anybody else? I don't recognise anybody else. Well, Sammy Davis Jr., he died today in 1990. Tracks like The Old Black Magic, Candyman and quite famous as well. So that's Sammy Davis Jr., one of the Brat Pack as well. So what will we do now? We'll bring you up to the news at 9 o'clock. Yes, it's 9 o'clock already, almost. Doesn't time fly when you're having fun? This is another one of those entries from the Eurovision. It's Germany's number one. For Nicole, this is A Little Piece.

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1: From the Sky News Centre at 9, Andy Burnham's cleared his latest hurdle as he tries to return to Westminster. The Greater Manchester Mayor is being allowed to, by Labour's ruling body, to stand in the Makerfield by-election. If he's selected and then wins it to become an MP, he could then challenge Sir Keir Starmer for the top job. Caroline Slowcox, former private secretary to Margaret Thatcher and Sir John Major, and thinks the PM has clear weaknesses.
2: He does lack a clear sense of purpose and a clear sense of mission and values. When he went into number 10, he said that he was going to restore trust, he was going to bring the country together. But what we've seen really is the opposite.
1: Police say they're launching an unprecedented operation in London to try to stop rival protesters clashing. A £4.5 million operation will be in force as both a Tommy Robinson-backed event and a pro-Palestinian rally take place this afternoon. Donald Trump says Abu Bilal al-Manuki, the second in command of the terror group ISIS, has been killed in a joint US and Nigerian operation. The president claims he was the most active terrorist in the world. The family of a sixth former who's died after contracting meningitis say they're heartbroken and devastated. Lewis Waters went to Henley College, while two pupils from separate schools in Reading are being treated for the infection. To sport now, where Celtic manager Martin O'Neill says home advantage could prove crucial as they host the Scottish Premiership title decider against Hearts this lunchtime. They're hoping to lift the trophy for a fifth straight season, but Hearts have a one-point advantage at the top ahead of the game. O'Neill thinks the noise inside Celtic Park will work in their favour.
3: A bit of a unified situation at Celtic Park, which has been massive for the side. I don't think it should be underestimated. The team has been kept going by the crowd, and we will need that.
1: And the UK's Eurovision entrant Look Mum No Computer is to perform in the grand final of the Eurovision Song Contest. Several countries are boycotting due to Israel's participation. That's the latest. I'm Imani Rana.
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Good morning, welcome along to the second hour of the Weekend Breakfast Show with me, Paddy, right through to 10 o'clock this morning. Starting us off, you heard Free with Paul Rogers there on lead vocals. You did a great job. All Right Now was the title. And just before 9 o'clock, you heard Nicole, a little piece, the German entry. I think it was 1982, I'm the winner. Susan sent me a wee message saying, I love that song, Paddy. It's been years since I heard it. It'll be my all-time favourite Eurovision song, I reckon. So peaceful and quiet and just says it all. So we're halfway there this morning. 8 degrees and cloudy here in Belfast City Centre. More musical birthdays on the way shortly. Apparently it's wear purple for Peace Day. I don't think I have any purple clothes. And it's also Love a Tree Day. I'm just wondering. You know why you can hug a tree? Yes, I hug a tree the odd time. So if a certain tree that you hug, and then you find another tree, and you give it a hug, does that mean you're disloyal to the first one? That sort of thing keeps me awake at night. Birthday day of Otto Reid. And he's a saxophonist. He was a long-time member of the Bob Seger and the Silver Bullet Band. Let's have a wee track from them. Down on Main Street.

slightly longer version with an actual ending as opposed to the single, but a beautiful track. I love that guitar. Absolutely wonderful. Bob Seger with his Silver Bullet Band here in Belfast 89 on a Saturday morning. I hope your Saturday is going very well at the minute. Ethie's been in touch saying, "Hi Paddy, could you wish my friend Lorraine Fennell a happy 60th birthday?" I can indeed there, Ethne. Yes, happy birthday, Lorraine. You have yourself a happy 60th birthday. Right, back to the birthdays once again, the musical birthdays. People that are sharing a birthday with you, Lorraine. Jonathan Richman, he is with a group called The Modern Lovers, and their big hit would have been one from 1977, Roadrunner. Roadrunner once, Roadrunner twice, and all that sort of thing. And The Morning of Our Lives, that's another one which you never hear very often. And this instrumental is called Egyptian Reggae. Now, I remember I used to play this at a disco, and I used to get up and do a wee dance around the floor. I'll maybe do the same thing if I can remember it. You can join me if you want.

Wait for it. Lovely stuff. I just love that. Was that a wee dancer up and down the studio here? And you may have joined me. Yes, Susan, what you said to me, not actually what you sent to me, you sent in a couple of wee symbols, emojis, is not what they're called, a wee laughing face there, yes, about the tree. Yes, and he sent a wee symbol of a tree. I know exactly, yes, I was talking about hugging trees, and if you hug a second tree, are you being unfaithful to the first one? A good question. And Ted Johnson has been in touch as well. How are you doing there, Ted? And you say, great music again this morning. Customer actually thought I was playing my own Spotify list. Anyway, Ted the Barber. Oh, Ted the Barber. Yes, I was talking to you a few weeks back there. Good to hear from you again. I had an Hanworth in my head for 2 days. Galveston, don't know why, but after listening to the first hour, you wipe it out. Thank you. The track you're playing now is a cracker. Thanks again. Yes, oh, you mean the John Richmond one, I suppose. Or was it just a wee bit earlier? Yes. Oh, aye, Bob Seger. Bob and the Silver Bullet Band, Main Street. That is some track now. That is brilliant. So thank you, Frank, much. Thank you very much, sir, Ted, for getting in touch. And loved you. Was that a wee fist? Oh, yeah, the barber, and a wee sort of a hand there as well. So thanks very much. I'm not sure if you're looking for Galveston, but I'll dig it out for you very shortly indeed, because we're in the middle of the birthdays at the minute. Birthday day of Richard Page. He was with Mr.

Indeed, what a classic track here on Belfast 89 FM. And that is Zach Cleary. Well, Mr. Yes, I don't think there are many other hit records, but that was a good one. That was a real classic. What do you call a rock classic? I'm partial to a wee bit of rock here on a Saturday morning. And Patsy, thanks very much for sending in the two wee videos of Phyllis on her birthday. Phyllis was dancing to Egyptian reggae. My goodness me. So I'm glad to see someone else was up doing a wee dance. You had your red coat on, but then you took it off halfway through and then you carried on dancing. So you're as fit as a fiddler, Phyllis. And good to hear from you, and good to hear from you, Patsy, there as well. So you have a happy birthday there, Phyllis. What's the rest of it? Yes, it's going to be a good day today. Right, we'll move on a little bit further, would you believe? Yes, we're going on to this day in musical history, because this day, 1962, Bumble and the Stingers, not a great name for a group. They were number one in the UK charts with Nut Rocker, and was based on Tchaikovsky's Nutcracker Suite. I bet you all knew that. But it doesn't stop there. 10 years later, it came back into the charts and got at the top 20 once again, exactly 10 years later in 1972. But let's go back to 1962.

0: Lovely stuff. I thought he fell off the end of the piano there, but that was Nut Rocker, Bee Bubble and the Stingers. Yes, another message there from Patsy, one you sent earlier. You say, can I have a request for Phyllis for our 80th birthday tomorrow? So happy birthday. It's tomorrow, your birthday. So we'll play a wee track from you, from Ray Charles. What do you reckon? Would you think Phyllis, you think you would like Ray Charles? Well, he's on his way very shortly.
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0: to do to me?
1: What are you trying to do to me, Ray Charles? And that hit, the Road Jack Rob, has been a Dutch in. Morning, Paddy. Great tunes. Oh, no, it's from Rob. Well, thank you very much, Rob. Good to hear from you this morning. And Megalele, back to me again, saying, Susan is much too shy to say she was the star of the show last Saturday. Well, I suppose she was, right enough. And Egyptian Reggae, that's my warm-up done. Yes, that's a good tune for a bit of a warm-up, swinging your arms and legs about as best you can at this time on a Saturday morning. So thank you very much for that, Michael Elway. So that's three of us that were dancing to that particular tune this morning. Right, what will we do now? Yes, we're going to have another one of the Eurovision Song Contest winners.

Lovely stuff. Fagile Andros and Come What May, song is Après Toi. It was a winner for Eurovision contest for Luxembourg in 1972. So thanks very much for that. Nice wee tune. And Harry's been in touch. Good morning, Harry. What are you saying to me this morning? You're saying good morning, Paddy, from a sunny Saintfield. Any chance of a jazz disco flashback for my old mates? Bill Smith from Rosetta, Tony Casey from Cloudy Cross Car, Michael Bright, Billy Lanigan, Thomas Tate Andrews, Paul McCallion, John McCartan, Owen Murray. Ah, there's a name from the past. Haven't seen Owen for quite a while. And not forgetting our Yvonne and Meany out at Doran's Rock. Thanks, Paddy. And that's from Harry and Anne. So thank you very much for getting in touch this morning. Yes, I was sitting in Chris Collier a few weeks ago having a wee bite to eat with some of my mates, I suppose you could say. I had an Ulster fry, a large one, of course. Yes, I had to go large, definitely. So we'll do the weather forecast and then a wee disco track from Chic Lafrique. So today it's going to be cloudy with outbreaks of rain, but most of the rain will be light and patchy, although there's a chance of the odd heavy burst. It's going to be some bright spells as well, with a scattering of showers developing later on, and those bright spells will continue into the evening. Temperature 13 degrees for today. Tomorrow, Sunday, bright spells and showers, and most of the brightness across County Down and Antrim. And those showers could be heavy with the odd rumble of thunder. Temperature tomorrow, same as today, 13 degrees.

freaking out on a Saturday morning shake with a freak bit of disco classic for everyone mentioned there a wee while ago. So it's Belfast 89 on a Saturday morning. Hope you're doing very well indeed. Get higher, baby. Get higher, baby. Get higher, baby. Get higher, baby, and don't ever come down.

0: Well, got to number one for the Rubettes. It's Sugar Baby Love. The lead singer was a guy called Paul Da Vinci. And how did you get those high notes? I just don't know. 20 minutes before 10 o'clock here in Belfast, 89. 20 minutes of me left here. And this day in musical history, 1981, Kim Carnes, formerly a member of the New Christy Minstrels, along with Kenny Rogers, she started a 9-week run at number one on the US singles charts with Betty Davis Eyes, and was her only number one hit record in America. And 1970, the England World Cup squad were at number one in the UK singles charts with Back Home. Someone in my house bought that record. I don't think it was me. And this day, 1970 as well, Crosby, Stills, Nash & Young went to number one on the American album charts with Deja Vu. What an excellent album it is. Songs like Teach Your Children, Our House, and Woodstock as well. Right, landing on 1966, all the way back to 1966, the Beach Boys released their classic album Pet Sounds, which ranked as one of the most influential records ever released, and had ranked number one in several music magazines at the time. So that's 60 years ago. It is indeed 60 years ago. We'll play a track from that shortly.
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Yeah, track taken from Pet Sounds by the Beach Boys. That's the story of Sloop John B. That was 60 years ago. Right, some traffic and travel. Okay, in Belfast today, the PSNI have advised drivers to expect traffic disruption in Belfast this weekend due to two planned parades. The first one takes place at 12 o'clock midday, starting at Donegal Street. And the second event takes place in the Omer Park. That starts at 2 o'clock and finishes at the City Hall later in the afternoon.

And I can tell you, it's joined the Pacemakers all the way back to the 1960s with up on here on Belfast 89. So hope you're doing well this Saturday morning. It's quite a nice day out there. There's no sign of that rain that they keep talking about. No, it hasn't actually got here yet, but you never know. We'll wait for it. Hey, it's good music all the way. All the way to 9 o'clock, even 10 o'clock. Scared myself there, never mind you. Got what Glenn says, great show as always, Paddy. I will see you in the morning. You will indeed, our Glenn.

wonderful dreamer on Marie David, and as Susan said, it'll be messy since then. Top show party, enjoy the rest of the weekend and your vision. I'll be watching. Oh, thank you very much. And right now, what's going to happen after me this morning? Well, Kenny's on between 10 and 12. In at 12, we're not sure who's on, but at 2 o'clock it's Trevor, 4 o'clock it's Terry, and 7 it's Bill. 10 o'clock tonight, Mark will be along with Soul Sequence. Leave you with the birthday girl, Hazel O'Connor.

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1: From the Sky News Centre at 10, the Deputy Labour leader has reiterated her support for Andy Burnham to become the party's candidate in the Makerfield by-election. Lucy Powell thinks the connection the Greater Manchester mayor has to the area will be a big advantage. The National Executive Committee's granted Andy Burnham permission to enter the selection process. Police are bracing for two major protests in London today with an unprecedented security operation. Thousands of officers will be looking to prevent clashes between two marches, the Tommy Robinson Unite the Kingdom rally and the pro-Palestine Nakba Day rally. Protest organisers could be prosecuted for the first time for any hate speech or extremism. Policing commentator Graham Wettone says despite concerns, it's hard to ban matches.
2: Any ban I applied for inevitably will be challenged in court, and you then have to evidence the likelihood of serious disorder based on previous events and the fact you couldn't prevent it by putting any reasonable conditions in place, like different routes and different locations, etc.
1: At least six people in Lebanon have been killed in an Israeli airstrike. It happened just hours after a 45-day extension to the ceasefire was announced. The UK Health Security Agency says a strain of meningitis that's killed a sixth former from Henley College in Oxfordshire is different to one in Kent, where two people died. Lewis Waters' family say they're heartbroken. Hearts fans are heading to Celtic this lunchtime, hoping to see their team crowned Scottish champions for the first time since 1960.
3: I've got my daughters coming from Bournemouth, hopefully on Sunday for the parade. We know people coming from Australia.
4: We went through the ringer, been runners-up, cup final, semi-final defeats and all that sort of stuff, just like most clubs have. But to be where we are right now, it just feels amazing.
1: Derek McInnes' side will take the Premiership title if they avoid defeat at Parkhead. It would be the first time a club outside of Celtic or Rangers have lifted the trophy in over 40 years. And Look Mum, No Computer won't be the only British-born performer in the Eurovision final tonight. 2022 Love Island contestant Antigone will represent Cyprus. From Sky News, I'm Imani Rana.

the one and only Elvis Presley, Way Down. Starting us off this morning, Yester You, Yester Me, Yesterday from Stevie Wonder. Good morning, it's Kenny Davison until midday. Thank you very much to Paddy Smith for a great breakfast show in Belfast 89. Of course, Paddy's back tomorrow morning at 8 o'clock.

Saturday morning with Kenny Davis, and of course the Saturday show featuring Showbiz Gossip, TV and Movie News. Today in the show, a usual mix of great music. Showbiz Gossip about... Sorry, looking at the wrong page. What has been the best comeback in the last few years? After 11 to 15 minute teaser, of course, how well do you know the movies? How can you be a flop on the dating scene? And before the end of the show, we'll be looking at the latest in the Strictly auditions for presenters. Telling you all about that before midday, I promise. Good morning to Glenn. Good morning to Malachi, usually first two in. Stick with me till midday. Simple Minds.

Simple Minds, and Don't You Dare Forget About Me. Okay, later on, looking at the top 10 comebacks of the last couple of years, and how sad is it that there's four bars of chocolate in the top 10? My goodness. Something to dance to, and then we'll get you to relax. Belfast 89.

0: Silver Convention on a Saturday morning. Get up and boogie. By the way, good Michael, good morning to Michael LA. Many thanks for your comments. And Susan, I haven't forgotten about you. Good morning to Susan Gillen. Been on the radio quite a lot this week.
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By the way, especially once again for Susan, she did have a great week this week on the radio on three or four times. And listen, last week we seen the photo of you on the train, and we certainly hope you done well at the belly dancing in Dublin. Okay, if you're sitting relaxing, let's have a cup of coffee. Let's listen to this next tune. This is brilliant.

What a tune. Eric Carmen, turn your radio up and make me lose control. Okay, let's have a look at what the weather's doing. Headline, outbreaks of rain, bright over showers by the evening. Let's dissect that. It says it will be cloudy with outbreaks of rain. Much of the rain light and patchy, although the odd heavier burst possible in the afternoon. Some brighter spells with a scattering of showers developing later. Top temperature today is 13 Celsius. Tonight, bright spells and occasional showers this evening. The showers most frequent in the west and round the north coast. Overnight low, 6 Celsius. Belfast 18.

0: Crusaders, Street Life. Don't forget, very shortly you're going to be looking at what's made the best comeback in the last couple of years. And after 11, the movie quiz. 15-minute teaser, how well do you know your movies?
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0: Kenny Sten, Suspicious Minds, going out especially for Gillian, says, "Hi Kenny, I love that song, reminds me of the Bot days." Yes, indeed. Saturday morning on Belfast 89. Okay, let's look at a survey. According to the survey, the best comeback of the last year or so was Gavin and Stacey. They just pipped Oasis, the Manchester Rockers 2025 reunion tour, came second in the poll. Gavin and Stacey's emotional 2024 festive special attracted a mammoth 19.1 million viewers. It was the most watched scripted show since records began in 2002, beating their own records set by the 2019 Christmas special. Around 2 million fans attended Oasis tour in the UK last year, as the Gallagher brothers buried the hatchet after a fallout. Rocker Ozzy Osbourne, his final concert in Birmingham, was voted their best comeback, and pop band Take That Return also made the top five. Let's look at the top 10 returns, and as I said, four bars of chocolate are in the 10. Number one, Gallagher and Stacey. Number two, Oasis reunion. Number three, Ozzy Osbourne's last concert. Number four, classic Sweet Bar, Karmic. Remember that. Number five, Take That. Number six, Big Brother returning to the screen. Number seven, Chocolate Bar, Whisper Mint. Number eight, Dark Chocolate, Keener Buto. Nine was Turkey Tizzlers. And 10 was Golden Grahams. Why do they do these surveys?
1: Emergency paging Dr. B.
0: Why do we read them out? Okay, good morning, Dr. Beat and Gloria Estefan.

Life is Life. Play that today. Sort of remind us of the summertime, wherever it is. And the sunshine. Opus. Life is Life. Play that today. Sort of remind us of the summertime, wherever it is. And the sunshine. Opus. And yes, life.

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1: From the Sky News Centre at 11, the Labour Party starting the process of selecting a candidate for the Makerfield by-election after Andy Burnham was given the go-ahead to put his name forward. Labour's ruling body will get behind one of those who throw their hat into the ring on Thursday. Current MP Josh Simon stood down to allow the Greater Manchester Mayor to try to get back to Westminster. Communities Minister Alison McGovern's told the Progress think tank's conference what's required if someone comes forward to challenge Sir Keir Starmer for the leadership.
2: Too often, I think we've been caught up in the wrong kind of battle. It's a battle of ideas that's needed, not a battle of personalities.
1: A huge policing operation is taking place in London as tens of thousands are expected to take part in two protests in the city. A Unite the Kingdom rally and a pro-Palestinian event are both being held. Elsewhere, a man's died after being attacked by a shark off the coast of Western Australia. The 38-year-old was bitten at Horseshoe Reef, around 20 miles west of Perth. Police say he was brought ashore but couldn't be saved. Meanwhile, Donald Trump says Abu Bilal al-Manuki, the second in command of the terror group ISIS, has been killed in a joint US and Nigerian operation. The president claims he was the most active terrorist in the world. 37 matches of the Scottish Premiership season played before this, but for Hearts and Celtic, it all comes down to this afternoon. Hearts are 1 point ahead before their final day showdown at Parkhead. They haven't won the title since 1960. John Robertson is Hearts' all-time leading goal scorer.
3: Seize the day, seize the chance. What an opportunity to every single one become legends of the football club. It's just another title for Celtic. That's all it is. Be 14 and 15 for them. But for Hearts, this is unique. This is an opportunity that doesn't come along very often.
1: And Eurovision's final takes place in Vienna this evening. It will feature a medley of classic songs to celebrate 70 years. That's the latest. I'm Imani Rana.

Every Saturday morning after 11, we have our 15-minute teaser. How well do you know the movies? Not too hard today. What I need to know is the three stars, or if you can't name three stars, name two. Three stars and the director of the 1993 film Schindler's List. Quiz today, the film is called Schindler's List. Can you name three of the stars that were in it, or two will do if you can't do it. But I also need to know who directed it. So that's it. Teaser for today. The film from 1993, Schindler's List. Who were the stars that appeared in it and who directed it? 02890-2389-89 07486-893-247.

Kevin Glenn is in with the answer right away, and he's got them all right. Still have about 13, 14 minutes to enter the competition. Who appeared in the 1993 film Schindler's List? And who was the one that directed it? Give you an overview of the film after this.

Knock three times. Okay, the quiz today is who started Schindler's List, the three stars, and who directed it. Of course, it won an Oscar for the best director, best music, best film. This is a gut-wrenching prophet of the Holocaust, centered around the story of a wartime profiteer turned businessman, Oskar Schindler. Long film, very good film. Who starred in Schindler's List? And who was the director?

Dreams and Fleetwood Mac, great tune. You have one more chance left at the teaser today. Who the three stars in Schindler's List and who directed it? I've given you out the answers and the names of the people that got it right so far. Don't forget, Schindler's List, three stars we need, and also the director. Whoa.

0: Girls, girls, girls. By the way, thank you to the people that took part in the competition. We'll give you the answers in the name of the people that got it right. Congratulations to Glenn. Of course, he was in first. Mark, who's Kathy's best friend, was in. Malachi got it right. Joe and Dolores got it right. Susan Gillen got it right as well. Apparently, congratulations, Susan, for doing swimming and belly dancing last Saturday. Didn't know about the swimming. Also, Helen and Christopher got it right. Alan Parker got it right. And Michael L.A. got it right. Let's have the answers. Schindler's List 1993 starred Liam Neeson, Ben Kingsley and Ralph Fiennes, and it was directed by none other than Steven Spielberg.
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Al Melvin and Blue Notes, Don't You Dare Leave Me This Way. By the way, congratulations to Gail. She got it right as well. Just their text came in as I was giving the answer. So yeah, that counts. So Gail got it right as well on the leaders board this week again. Okay, I'm going to tell you how that you can flop going on a date.

Sign of the Eagles on One of These Nights. Okay, let's tell you about that dating program I was talking about. If you're going on a date this week, please take these few things on board. Bad breath flip-flops and poor grammar and text are a big turn-off, research has shown. Lovebirds say they hated lazy texting, one-word answers and having to carry on the entire conversations. Also, women said men wearing flip-flops was an instant turn-on. Turn-off. Men wearing flip-flops, bad news. And some blokes said lip filler was a turn-on for them. Frankie Morris of Solo Fun, which done the research, says a lot of these things are more about caring about someone. For instance, dry texting can feel like they don't care about you and that you lost attraction on with them. Whereas bad hygiene can feel like just total lack of respect. The survey analysed more than 1,000 people across online forums and found that habits and behaviours and turn-offs mostly likely to annoy people and put them off. So if you're going on a date tonight, the buzzword is take care, spruce up, and don't, for goodness sake, don't wear flip-flops. Outbreaks of rain, bright air with showers by the evening. Today it'll be cloudy with outbreaks of rain, much of the rain light and patchy, although the odd heavier burst possible in the afternoon. Some brighter spells with scattering of showers developing later. Maximum temperature is 13 Celsius. Tonight, bright spells and occasional showers this evening. The showers most frequent in the west and around the north coast overnight. Some drier and clearer spells for Belfast and the east. And the overnight low is 6 Celsius. Belfast 89. Right, good morning, Belfast 89. I'm so excited.

0: By the way, thanks to Malachi. Sydney Youngblood, If Only I Could. In about 4 or 5 minutes, but telling you all we know about Strictly Come Dancing auditions. Who's got the job, who hasn't? Telling you all about that in a few minutes. Also be doing the Saturday quote. Something for you to think about in the next 6 or 7 days. Up next, the Detroit Spinners and Working My Way Back to You.
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are 11:42. Good morning. As you know, we keep our eyes on Strictly. We do features on it every week when it comes in September. What I'm going to do now, I'm going to tell you the latest news that I have on the Strictly auditions. Now, first of all, no contracts have been signed yet, but it seems like Emma Willis has landed one of the presenting roles on Strictly. She impressed bosses in the chemistry test, and the former Big Brother presenter auditioned with other wannabes. Emma, who's 50, is due to be unveiled soon after agreeing terms, but like, no contracts are signed yet. BBC bosses adore her and see her taking over from Tess Daly as the show's anchor, who introduces the show and, of course, the celebrity couples. Zoe Ball, rumoured to replace Claudia, has revealed she has been rejected from the role, as has Fleur East. Also, she was rejected. But it was announced on Wednesday, I think, that Strictly professional dancer Joshan Radic is to join Emma as the show's presenting lineup. Johannes is, and his normal name is Jojo, you know, the big talk, yeah, Jojo. He impressed bosses also with his rapport and done incredibly well in the chemistry test. Bosses think he would be perfect partner for Emma, but it's understood his role is being figured out. There was talk of having him as a roving reporter. He knows the dances better than anyone and is popular with the Strictly fans. So more may be announced and we will keep you on top of things. But for now, it seems that Emma Willis has definitely got the job. Johannes or Jojo, probably. The BBC says plans for Strictly 2026 will be confirmed. So we'll keep an eye on that. Emma Willis, I think she'd be good. Kenny Davis, Saturday morning, My Life.

life. Bill First 89 playing all the classics. Billy Joel and My Life. Okay, let's look at the Saturday quote. Last week's quote: once you replace negative thoughts with positive ones, you'll start having positive results. Now the quote for this week, something for you to think about: our greatest weakness lies in giving up. The most certain way to succeed is always to try just one more time. Our greatest weakness lies in giving up. And the most certain way to succeed is always to try one more time. Good morning.

great tune, Exile. I just want to kiss you all over. Belfast 89 playing on his very best music Saturday mornings with Kenny Davis. Great to have your company today. Many thanks for listening and, of course, taking part in the show. Keep tuned to Belfast 89 for great music all weekend and all the time. By the way, Ryan's off today and we're going to the Saturday jukebox at midday. I will talk to you next weekend. Have yourself a great week, of course. Take care, look after each other, and be nice to each other. Leaving you with Mr. Blue Sky and a little bit of Susie Quattro. Take care. See ya. Bye-bye.

0: American Rangers. Alison Conroy is at Parkhead.
1: It's a title race that's captivated the world. If Hearts avoid defeat, they'll be crowned Premiership champions for the first time since 1960. Celtic know they need to win to see them successfully defend the title. The Jambos have led the way virtually all season and could take confidence in the fact they haven't lost to Celtic. There's not a spare seat to be had here and we're set for an absolute cracker at the end of a season like no other.
0: The Communities Minister thinks Labour needs a battle of ideas, not personalities. Alison McGovern's been speaking this morning at a conference a day after Andy Burnham was given permission to put his name forward for the Makerfield by-election. If he wins it, he'll be back in Parliament and could challenge Sir Keir Starmer's leadership. Around 4,000 officers are on duty in central London to try to ensure two rallies pass off peacefully. £4.5 million is being spent on trying to avoid clashes between Tommy Robinson's Unite the Kingdom march and a pro-Palestine event. The FA Cup's finals taking place too. Former Chief Superintendent Dal Babu says action will be taken against offensive chants and placards with input from prosecutors.
2: And the CPS will look at whether certain things that have been said or placards will reach that threshold of a prosecution, allowing freedom of speech but also ensuring that people don't commit criminal offences.
0: Two people have now died in shark attacks off Australia this year. Earlier, a 38-year-old man was killed off the west coast 20 miles from Perth. A PE teacher at a private school in Portsmouth has been banned indefinitely from the profession after developing an inappropriate emotional relationship with a female pupil. 48-year-old Stuart Smith, who worked at Mayville High School, sent messages calling her one of his favourite people on the planet. And organisers of Eurovision are hoping tonight's final is a success, despite five countries pulling out. They're boycotting it because Israel's taking part. That's the latest. I'm Imani Rana.

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1: From the Sky News Centre at 1, a dramatic afternoon is in store in Glasgow, where Celtic and Hearts are going head-to-head in the Scottish Premiership title decider. Alison Conroy is watching at Celtic Park.
2: Still goalless here, a physical start but no real chances for either side. A real mix of excitement and nerves around the studio. Celtic need to win to retain the title. Hearts just need to avoid defeat to lift the trophy for the first time since 1960. Will we see another Hoops title, or is this history in the making?
1: Thousands of protesters have gathered in central London for Tommy Robinson's Unite the Kingdom march. A huge policing operation is in force, with a pro-Palestinian Nakba Day

0: rally also being held in the city. Arrests have already been made, including a woman who refused to remove her face mask. Elsewhere, a minister who resigned this week says it leaves him in a better position to have a frank conversation about Labour's way forward. Health Minister Zubir Ahmed stepped down, as did the now former Health Secretary. Mr Ahmed says no matter the speculation about who's next, he feels after this week the Prime Minister will have been thinking.
1: It would be, I think, better for all concerned if he were the one to take the onus. I think he is still reflecting. I think people around him are still reflecting as to how that transition can best be done.
0: State media in Lebanon's reporting at least six deaths, including three paramedics, in the southern district of Tyre. It's hours after a ceasefire between Israel and Lebanon was extended for a further 45 days. A man's died after being attacked by a shark off the coast of Western Australia. The 38-year-old was bitten at Horseshoe Reef, around 20 miles west of Perth. Police say he was brought ashore but couldn't be saved. And the Pope's going to France later this year in what will be his second trip to an EU country outside Italy. The Vatican says the four-day visit will run from the 25th to the 28th of September. That's the latest. I'm Imani Rana.

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1: From the Sky News Centre at 2, Celtic and Hearts are fighting for the right to be Scottish Premiership champions in a dramatic title decider at Parkhead. Alison Conroy is there.
2: Well, as things stand, Hearts are champions. Lauren Shanklin headed the Jambos ahead, but Arna Engels levelled from the penalty spot after a handball just minutes later. There isn't long left in a Scottish Premiership title race like no other, but don't rule out more late drama. The hosts need to win to stop Hearts winning their first title since 1960. It's currently Celtic 1, Hearts 1.
1: The soldiers died after falling following a display at the Royal Windsor Horse Show. They were part of the King's Troop Royal Horse Artillery and fell from the horse at around 7 o'clock last night after leaving the arena. The King says he's saddened. 11 people have been arrested at two major protests in central London. Police say it was for a variety of offences. Tommy Robinson supporters have been chanting against Keir Starmer and setting off red flares. Meanwhile, placards at a pro-Palestinian Nakba Day rally included Free Palestinian Hostages and Stop Trump, Stop Farage. Jeremy Corbyn's there and insists there's no anti-Semitic undercurrent.
3: There are a very large number of Jewish people on this march as well. Jewish people who want to see peace and want to see respect for the Palestinian people. Criticism of Israel is not anti-Semitic.
1: Meanwhile,

0: Israel says it has killed one of the architects of the October 7th attacks. The IDF says the leader of Hamas military wing was targeted in a strike in Gaza City yesterday. A man's died after a shark attack off Western Australia, where a 16-foot great white shark had been seen nearby. The 38-year-old was spearfishing near Rottnest Island when he was bitten on the legs. And finally, back to sport. Michael Carrick's agreed a two-year deal to continue as the permanent head coach of Manchester United. The club's hoping to make an official announcement in the next 48 hours. In today's action, Chelsea and Manchester City meet in the FA Cup final at Wembley from 3. That's the latest. I'm Chris Milligan.
1: Bright light city, gonna set my soul, gonna set my soul on fire. Got a whole lot of money that's ready to burn, so get those stakes up higher. There's a thousand pretty women waiting out there. They're all living the devil may care, and I'm just a devil with love to spare. So viva Las Vegas, viva Las Vegas. How I wish that

Good afternoon, everybody. Welcome to Belfast 89 FM. I'm Trevor Kelly with you until 4 o'clock. Normally, I would say thanks to Ryan for the last 2 hours, but he wasn't here, so I can't say thank you. I'm sure he's out there enjoying himself somewhere. He will be back next week. So, to get on with it, we've got a couple of requests already in the pipeline. I've also got the Potluck CD tracks numbered 1 to 20, so I need four numbers from you. And in the meantime, all you young hearts out there, stay free. Or run free, even. That's if you can run. But if you can't, just walk.

Yeah, young hearts run free. Well, they're supposed to run free. Oh, I'm sure they do. At least they did in my time when I was young. Which I'm not going to say how long ago that was. Right. I've had three numbers. Connie got number 4. Glenn got number 6. William got number 10. Ethna's just been in touch. She wanted number 4. But Ethna, can you pick another one, please? Because Connie got in very quickly with number 4 as well. So if you wouldn't mind for picking another number for the Potluck CD, okay? Today it's, it's entitled Ray Charles 20 Hits of the Genius. And he was a genius. Fantastic singer, piano player, blah, blah, blah. So Ethna, please pick another number if you don't mind. Okay, thank you very much. I'm going to play this next one and dedicate it to Bonnie Tyler, who hasn't been well recently. Hope she recovers well. Classic song from Bonnie Tyler, Lost in France.

Bonnie Tyler, Lost in France. Well, I don't suppose it would be too bad to be lost in France or anywhere if you're in love, as it says in the song. Ah, yes. Okay, all four numbers are gone from the Potluck CD. Ethna chose number 2 instead of her original choice of number 4. Okay, thank you, Ethna. We'll get to that. Well, she wants that in the first hour because she's off to work then. Okay, we'll sort that out for you, Ethna. All right? You okay with that? Yeah, okay. I've got a request now to play. This is for a lady called Maureen Cummins who lives down in Lochbrickland. She walks a lot. She's a very fit lady. She walks her dogs a lot, and she's had an accident and struggling to walk the way she used to. But I'm sure she'll get there because I know she's very determined. So, Maureen, I hope you're listening. You get well soon, and this is from Elizabeth and all your other friends, okay?

0: Okay, Maureen, I hope you get the message. Just start walking. Don't let the dogs take you for a walk.
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0: 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Send me an email as well, studio@belfast89.com. Or you can put your finger in that little hole in the dial and dial the landline, 028-90-23-89-89. And we can have a chat. And it's not live on air, so we're safe. Well, we're sort of safe anyway. As I told you before, the potluck CD, all the numbers are gone. Thank you for that, people. Thanks for getting in touch regarding that. Great one, Ray Charles. 20 hits of the genius, and he was a genius, he definitely was. So what I'm actually going to do is play the first one now, and the first choice that came in was Connie from Longford. Hi Connie, I hope you're well, hope you're having a good afternoon. This is your choice, number 4.

Classic. Classic. Ray Charles. Take these chains from my heart. Hope you enjoyed that, Connie. Okay? Right, what am I? I'm looking at one screen, then looking over to the other screen. We got an email in from Marks and Spencer's, but I shouldn't have mentioned that, should I? Right now, I know that Glenn over there in Crawley has just received his new car this afternoon. So, Glenn, it's a Cupra. I've never been in one of those cars. I'd be interested to know your experience of it once you've tried it out. This is for you, so I know you'll enjoy this. So, enjoy it. All right. Turn the volume down.

That was no lady, that was my wife. That's the title of the song, by the way. Okay, Glenn, I hope you enjoyed that and enjoy your new car, okay? Right now, I got another request. This is for Selena, who's just bought herself a camper van. No explanation needed for this one.

There you go. That was for Selena, who just bought herself a camper van. Now, all I say to you, Selena, is take it easy. If you've never driven one of those before, be careful, okay? Yes, yes, indeed. Right, to take us up to the weather, Terry's just walked in. He put me off my stroke there. So we were talking about certain things, which I cannot mention on air. But this one is a classic. This is one of those songs that I learned to strum on a guitar many years ago, simply because it was easy to play. But this is the Beach Boys version of Cotton Fields.

0: Okay, time for your weather update. Today it will be cloudy with outbreaks of rain. Much of the rain will be light and patchy, although the odd heavier burst is possible in the afternoon. There will be some brighter spells with a scattering of showers developing a little bit later on. The maximum temperature today, 13 degrees centigrade. You heard it here on Belfast 89. All the music you'll ever need,
1: 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A candy-coloured clown they call the Sandman tiptoes to my room every night, just to sprinkle stars.

The Big O Within Dreams. A lot of people used to try and sing that song, or all of Roy Orbison's songs. They could reach, some of them could reach the notes okay, but they never had the same quality when they got there as the Big O. He had no, it was no problem to Roy Orbison to sing those notes in the higher register in the falsetto. His falsetto was as good as his normal voice. Superb, I saw him just across the road here. In what is now the hotel on the corner, and the theatre that was there. It had a variety of names over the years. The first one that comes to my mind is the New Vic. I can't remember what it was called when I saw Roy Orbison. It's so long ago. Fantastic. He was top of the bill, and you could hear a pin drop when he was on. I probably told you this before. The first half was finished by the Walker Brothers, and you couldn't hear a word they sang. And you can probably guess. All the girls were screaming there. Screaming a lot, and I wanted to hear Scott Walker's voice, but you couldn't really hear it, but you could hear Roy Orbison. Yeah, brilliant. And one thing hits my memory as well. There was like somebody in the crowd kept shouting out, "Roy, sing the crowd, sing the crowd." He never did. He didn't sing it that day anyway. But anyway, here's a song that and a lot of the show bands would have had a go at that. And this next one always reminds me of the show band days and the dances that we used to go to, queuing up at the Ulster Hall. If you were lucky, I'd say on a New Year's Eve or a Christmas night to see the Royal Show Band. The Hucklebuck.

Rachel Buck, the Royal Show Band, Brent Boyer and the Royal Show Band, yes. They were superb, but I don't know if you've ever been to see them or you in the past had. Did you ever get the chance to go and dance to them? You couldn't dance because there were so many people on the dance floor, especially Christmas time or New Year's Eve or, you know, one of those special occasions. So many people they let in, more than they probably should have for fire regulations. But they weren't so strict in those days, were they? Michael L.A.'s been in touch. Hiya, Michael. Hope you're well. Afternoon, Trevor, he says. I'm clocking in early for a change. Young Terence was telling us on Wednesday about a fantastic evening he attended a while ago when you and the magnificent Barry Brent were the star attractions. Only problem was he got carried away and started lifting glasses. Exclamation marks. Terry said they were his own glasses that he was lifting. Michael, okay. Yeah, great memories, no matter who was doing what. Okay, here's 1960, what was it, 1969? Yeah, 1969. Number two in the UK, Lulu, Eurovision Song Contest. Do you know what it was? Before it starts, you've got about 5 seconds.

Welcome back, the fabulous Ray Charles. I misannounced that, shall we say, at the start. I said Lulu, but it wasn't. It was Ethna's choice. Ethna, I hope you heard that. That was your choice. That was number two off the Potluck CD. The fabulous Ray Charles with Georgia on My Mind. I meant to announce that, but that's your fault, Michael. Michael L.A. Because I was reading out his text and I started to laugh about it and I pressed the wrong button. So, in essence, I am an innocent man. Okay, Michael? And that's what this is. This is Billy Joel with Innocent Man. Enjoy.

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4: 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I am Trevor Kelly with you until 4 o'clock. Rodney's been in touch. He's just back from Turkey to warm but overcast Bournemouth. Feeling the drop in temperature? I'm sure you are. He's just getting everything put away until the next time. We'll do a song for you a little bit later on, okay? In the meantime, this, as you know, when I played the last Ray Charles song, I misrepresented it at the start. Nobody made a comment on that. But anyway, this is Luli this time. Boom, bang, a bang. 1969 Eurovision Song Contest. And it got to, it was one of the top four songs. Number two in the UK. Bang a bang.

The Bee Gees with Massachusetts. Coming up in the second hour, we've got two choices from the Potluck CD and a few others as well. So you got to stick with me. I'm Trevor Kelly, and I'm here until 4 o'clock. And then following me, Terry Milligan, of course. In the meantime, before we get near that, we've got a lot of songs to play before that. This is Dr. Hook with More Like the Movies.

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1: From the Sky News Centre at 3, Hearts have suffered heartbreak after conceding two late goals and a 3-1 defeat at Celtic to be denied a first Scottish title since 1960. Live to Parkhead and Alison Conroy.
2: Yeah, Celtic completed their comeback to break Hearts and make it five Premiership titles in a row. The game level at 1-1, the Jambos were heading for that historic title. But Deyzin Maeda ripped up that strip, the fans held their breath until VAR said goal. He then swarmed onto the pitch in jubilation. Once back in their seats, Callum Osmond made sure of the win. A season like no other, but Celtic are champions again.
1: Celtic captain Callum McGregor says it sums up their fighting spirit.
3: Wow, what a season, huh? Like, down and out, everyone wrote us off. And it's only because of what's inside this building that you can go and make special things happen, and that's what they've done.
1: Elsewhere, third-place Rangers rounded off their season by easing past Falkirk 5-2. In other news, the King says he's greatly shocked and saddened after a soldier died following a fall at the Royal Windsor Horse Show. They were part of the King's Troop Royal Horse Artillery. Tens of thousands of people have joined rival rallies in central London, with 11 arrests so far. A £4.5 million police operations in force as a Tommy Robinson Unite the Kingdom event and pro-Palestinian rally take place. Baroness Shaistha Gohier says is founder of the Muslim Women's Network.
4: Everybody has a right to gather and assemble and protest. That's a human right. And I hope that the advice that's been given by police and community organisations is heeded. I think most people who attend these marches are peaceful.
1: Andy Burnham's defended his decision to put his name forward to be selected as the Labour candidate in the Makerfield by-election. The current Greater Manchester Mayor says he wanted to go for a parliamentary seat where he had a connection. And finally, Chelsea and Manchester City are just getting underway in the FA Cup final at Wembley.

0: That's the latest. I'm Chris Milligan.
1: Tommy James and the Shondells, Money Money.

Welcome back. Tommy James and the Shondells with Mooney Mooney. That was from 1968, and I got to number one in the UK. Number three in the US. Not that that matters. Great song, great rock and roll. Don't hear them like that too much these days, do you? I said I'd play a song for Rodney and Linda, who are just back from Turkey. So, I hope you've got Linda there as well, Rodney. Billy Fury, like I've never been gone.

Billy Fury, one of the British rockers, like I've never been gone. Hope you enjoyed that, Rodney and Linda. And just to let you know what's happening today, of course, for me, it's 2 to 4. I'm here to 4 o'clock. Trevor Kelly. And then from 4 to 7, we've got Terry Milligan, that guy that Michael L.A. keeps making comments about. Then from 7 to 10, we've got Bill Smith. Then from 10 to 12, Soul Sequence, produced by Mark Boylan. And then 12 o'clock overnight, the Midnight Jukebox. All the classics, all the time, on Belfast 89. There's Alisa Bridges with another classic. She loves the nightlife.

Hey, welcome back, Elisa, Alicia Bridges. I love the nightlife. Unfortunately, Rodney sent me an email. Linda wasn't there listening. She's really into Billy Fury, but he enjoyed it anyway. Okay, that's good. Hope you had a good time in Turkey. Didn't get burnt or anything of that nature. Okay, what we got coming up next is a brilliant song by a guy called Paul Carrick. Used to sing with Mike and the Mechanics. You remember them? Yeah, of course you do. This is absolutely superb song. Eyes of Blue.

Paul Carrick with a beautiful song called Eyes of Blue. Brilliant. He's a superb singer. Now, I've seen him, I think, about 3-4 times in Belfast over the years. The last couple of times he's been in the Opera House. And it was absolutely brilliant because it's a more intimate setting than, say, the waterfront, for instance. Depending on where you sit, obviously in the waterfront. But it was brilliant. Now, if you see him advertised, I would urge you to get a ticket and go and see him because his voice is absolutely incredible. It's brilliant. For me, I think there's he's as good as anything that's out there at the moment, but doesn't quite get the recognition that some of those people get, and he should, because his voice is, in my opinion, so much better than an awful lot of them. There you go. A little bit of a rant for you. This one is a guy that Glenn turned me onto quite a while ago. An American guy. I think my connection with the microphone is going off from time to time. I don't know if you can hear me. What has happened?

0: That was a guy called Junior Brown that Glenn put me onto quite a few. An American singer, songwriter extraordinaire, Junior Brown. My wife thinks you're dead.
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0: Welcome back. We're picking up the tempo. Bob Seger, Hollywood Nights. Have you experienced any Hollywood Nights? I mean of the USA type. Not the County Down type. Enjoy it.

Bob Seger, Hollywood Nights. That moves along rightly, doesn't it? It's getting us nearer to 4 o'clock when I finish off with the news for you. And then Terry will be in for 3 hours, okay? You got a lot ahead of you on Belfast 89 FM. All the classics, all the time. And if you want to get in touch, I will now let you know. 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And here's a classic chosen from the Potluck CD by Glenn. Number 6.

Here we go again. That was Glenn's choice from the Botlek CD. Time for your weather update now. Tonight, there will be bright spells with occasional showers this evening. The showers will be most frequent in the west and around the north coast overnight. There will be some drier and clearer spells for Belfast and the east. The minimum temperature tonight, 6 degrees centigrade. Tomorrow, Sunday, bright spells and showers, the best of the brightness across counties Antrim and Down during the morning. The showers could be heavy, perhaps the odd rumble of thunder. The maximum temperature tomorrow, 13 degrees centigrade. You heard it here on Belfast

Well, that was different now, wasn't it? Carl Denver with Wemo. Anybody remember him? Yeah. Michael, L.A., you should remember him if you went to the Abercorn, because we had him there. That was in the days when there was a lot of guys around, or people around, who could yodel. I'm not so sure if there's that many these days. I don't think it's as popular as it used to be. I don't know, because that circuit that used to exist, the cabaret circuit, doesn't really exist anymore at all. And you don't get to see all these other acts that, you know, did what they did. But some of them were extremely good at yodeling. Frank Ifield was one who made it into the hit parade. He could yodel a bit as well. Okay, that was just a little bit different to break it up for you. Here's a guy who had a superb voice. He was brilliant. He was a brilliant guitar player as well. Glenn Campbell, Wichita Lineman, with a Jimmy Webb song.

The superb voice of Glen Campbell and Jimmy Webb song Wichita Lineman. I bet they don't write songs like that anymore, as well as some of the singers that used to be around or not around. Yes, we had the best of it, didn't we? Yes, of course we did. Oh, I know that everybody, all the kids today are going to say these were their best years. There you go. That's human nature, I think. Okay, I'm going to play a song next by Georgie Fame. I love this guy, Georgie Fame. He was very jazz orientated, but he did make some pop songs, but they were classy pop songs, and this is one of them. And I'm going to dedicate this to my friend George, who hasn't been well recently. That's George Jones from Club Sound, but he's not too bad now. He's out and about again, and he does a really good version of this next song. It's called Yeah Yeah, Georgie Fame.

Hi, welcome back. yeah, by Georgie Fame. Michael Ellie's just been in touch again. And he says, I'll give you one guess at to what was the greatest venue on the planet to experience a magnificent variety of superb entertainment and brilliant bar staff. Now, I know what he means by that. Does anybody else know what he means by that? Michael, I have to say thank you. You're so good at the praise. Those were great days, great memories, fantastic music. Yes, everything was brilliant about it. Now he's talking about the Abercorn. Okay, Ethel has been in touch. She's sitting somewhere. She's having a wee glass of red wine. That's her tipple. And she says she's really enjoying the show. Thank you, Ethel. Can you please play for me Tennessee Whiskey? Now, Ethel, you're not going to believe this, but I did have that on the playlist. Chris Stapleton, superb voice. I'm going to mention this simply because a friend of mine mentioned this to me and sent me a copy of this Chris Stapleton singing with Celine Dion. But when I looked in and I listened to it, and it was absolutely incredible. The harmonies were just to die for. They were perfect, which made me look into it. It was AI, though. He's never actually recorded with Celine Dion. It's all on YouTube. But this is real, and this is Chris Stapleton with Tennessee Whiskey.

0: Chris Stapleton, Tennessee Whiskey. Now, Ethel says she doesn't drink whiskey. I can't drink it either, Ethel. I just can't keep it down if I drink it.
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0: Welcome back. Yes, Trevor Kelly here until 4 o'clock, not long to go now. This is Belfast, 89 FM, all the classics, all the time. As you well know. Yeah, Tennessee Whiskey, but that song just before the ads there. Superb song, superb voice, Chris Stapleton. But I can't drink whiskey. Maybe that's a good thing. I don't know. I think you need a voice to sing that song properly and to have a gravitas with it. You need a voice that sounds like you've been drinking whiskey all your life. Yeah, I think so. I wonder if you agree with me. Here's something that'll take the sting off drinking whiskey. Don't laugh.

And there you go. 1968, Tiny Tim, Tiptoe Through the Tulips With Me. That song was a hit in 1929. It was number one for 10 weeks back then. And Tiny Tim recorded it in 1968, went to 17 in the US. Didn't chart in the UK, but I remember seeing him on the Top of the Pops singing it. Well, sorry, I shall rephrase that, performing it. I don't know who ever told him he could sing. I suppose you'd call that a novelty song. They had a lot of novelty songs back in those days, didn't they? That was definitely one of them. It was a bit of a gig, as Ellen says. Yes, indeed. But there you go. You get all sorts. It takes all sorts, doesn't it? And we also have another all sorts now. William, I hope you're still listening. Your choice of the Potluck CD coming up now. Number 10. Ray Charles and Busted.

0: broke. No bread. I mean, like nothing.
1: Hi, welcome back. That was the last choice of the Potluck CD. William, number 10. William, I hope you stayed on to hear that. Took a while to get there, but we got there in the end, as we always do. This is Belfast 89 FM. I'm Trevor Cooley with you until 4, and I've got, just over 6 minutes left. I hope you've had a good afternoon. What are you going to do tonight? Are you going to watch, should I say it, the Eurovision Song Contest? Or should I call it the political contest, because it's not a song contest anymore. It is. The presentation is absolutely superb of every song, every performance. Some of them way over the top, of course. But I don't really watch it much these days simply because of that. I know you're going to get some great singers and a few good songs as well, but some of them are just way over the top for me. Anyway, I hope you have a great weekend. I will be back next Saturday with another Potluck CD and a collection of tunes. I'll rummage through my collection of vinyl and see what I can come up with. And Terry Milligan's up after me from 4 to 7, so I know you're in safe hands. So you have a good one, and I'll see you next Saturday, okay? Bye-bye.

devil may care, and I am just a devil with love to spare. So viva Las Vegas, viva Las Vegas. How I wish that there were more than 24 hours in the day. Even if there were 40 more, I wouldn't sleep a minute away. Oh, there's blackjack and poker and the roulette wheel, a fortune won and lost on every

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1: From the Sky News Centre at 4, where Streeting's confirmed he'll stand in any leadership contest to replace Sir Keir Starmer. The former Health Secretary is also calling for the UK to rejoin the European Union. He's appeared at the Progress Conference in London, making his first public comment since resigning from the Cabinet on Thursday.
2: We need a proper contest where all candidates can put their best foot forward. It's got to be a battle of ideas, so that whoever wins comes out stronger for it. When Labour loses, the country loses. For the first time in Labour's history, our biggest opponents aren't the Conservatives, but Nigel Farage and Reform.
1: Hearts have missed out on the Scottish Premiership title after Celtic scored two late goals to beat them 3-1 at Parkhead. The result means their opponents have been crowned champions. The Edinburgh club were looking to become the first non-Old Firm side to lift the trophy since 1985. Old Firm rivals Rangers, who finished third, eased past Falkirk 5-2. Elsewhere, Chelsea are taking on Manchester City in the FA Cup final, live to George Alderman at Wembley.
3: First half that took a while to get going, but things livened up as it went on. First, Erling Haaland put the ball in the net for City, but it was ruled out for offside. It also took a big strong save at his near post from Robert Sanchez to keep Haaland out just before the break. Then a big shout for a Chelsea penalty, but referee Darren England and VAR deciding Kucinov's challenge on João Pedro was okay. Chelsea 0, Manchester City 0.
1: Buckingham Palace say the King will be in touch with the family of a soldier who died after falling from a horse at the Royal Windsor Horse Show. Charles says he's saddened by the news following the death last night. 11 arrests have been made as two protests take place in central London. Thousands of police have been deployed to a Tommy Robinson Unite the Kingdom rally and a pro-Palestinian Nakba Day demonstration. And finally, the Pope will make his second trip to an EU country later this year when he travels to France. He'll make the four-day visit later on in September. That's the latest from Sky News. I'm Chris Milligan.

Hi, it's Sister Sledge. We are family and Terry Mulligan on the late Saturday afternoon show. Many thanks to Trevor there for the last 2 hours. Always great to have a catch up and a chat with him and a bit of a laugh as well. Trevor, of course, is back next Saturday afternoon, as he probably said, between 2 o'clock and 4 o'clock. He's looking forward to getting out tonight and going to see a great show. I've seen that before myself and thoroughly enjoyable. Okay, you can tell I've been going to night classes, educating myself, using big words like thoroughly and all. Welcome along today. Certainly 11 degrees here in Belfast at the moment. Of course, we'll have the weather update on the half hour every hour. And Belfast, you don't need me to tell you, well, you might have been already down the town, you might be listening in. Belfast City Centre is absolutely chock-a-block, packed, bunged, whatever you want to call it. All those fancy terms. But it's great to see plenty of life about the city itself. Okay, I'll tell you in a moment how to get in touch.

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Okay, plenty of great music in store. Maybe one or two little teasers along the way itself, and but I certainly can promise you 3 hours of great music. Let's get underway with this great song.

It's Dion the Wanderer on your classic hit station, Belfast 89 FM. Quick teaser for you. Of course, mentioned about Belfast City Centre, been absolutely packed. Big cruise ship came in this morning again, and we're expecting 141 cruise ships this year. Majestic Princess cruise ship came in, 330 metres long, has 19 decks. But what year was the first cruise ship come to Belfast? What year did the first cruise ship come in to Belfast? Quick teaser question. And speaking of cruises, here's a wee song with the words Sea Cruise in it.

That's Frankie Ford, Sea Cruise, and that brings me nicely back. I can't believe it. Somebody's actually willing with the right answer regarding the cruise ship. I'm not saying I'll come to that in a moment. Okay, the message coming in, it says, "Hi, Terry, Donna and Elsa and Aileen, ready for 3 hours of great music and the show." Good to hear from you. Mentioned, of course, what was the first year the first cruise ship came into Belfast. And I think it's Gordon and Bolly Walter, if I can just get the message up here. He says, he gives me the year and the name of the ship as well. Well, you must be very intelligent, Gordon, or I say you must have been there to meet it. But well done. I'm going to let that run for maybe another 5 minutes or so. What year was did the first cruise ship come into Belfast? But not only did Gordon and Bolly Walter give me the answer, he also gave me the name of the cruise ship as well.

0: Engelbert Humperdinck and Spanish Eyes, great version of that song. Parry Como done an absolute cracking version of that as well. Michael from LA says, afternoon, young Terence. Have you just threw out a quiz question? I wasn't paying proper attention. Well, the question was, what year was did the first cruise ship come into Belfast? Gatwick Glen getting it right. Katrina saying, Google is a wonderful thing. I had a laugh when I seen that message. I'm certainly saying nothing. Rob says, hi, Terry. I hope you're good. Yes, good to hear from you as well, Rob.
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That's the OJ's Love Train. You're listening to Terry Mulligan on the Saturday afternoon show. Okay, I'm going to give you the answer in a moment to that little first little teaser question. What year did the first cruise ship come in to Belfast? Nothing like a bit of sound effects. You can tell this show is planned 6 months in advance. Okay, the answer to the question is, what year did the first cruise ship come into Belfast Harbour? It was in 1996, and the ship itself was called Berlin.

That's, of course, the one and only Slade with their version of the Jetpack single, Hi Ho, Silver Lining. And, well, a lot of people would argue that's probably a better version, but it's your own personal choice. Going to give you the weather update in a moment. Looking ahead to the start of the week and midweek, and Wednesday looks a pretty good day. So let's go into the weather update. This evening and tonight, bright spells and occasional showers this evening. The showers most frequent in the west and around the north coast. Overnight, some drier and clearer spells for Belfast and the east. Minimum temperature dropping down to 6 degrees. Tomorrow, bright spells and showers, the best of the brightness across County Antrim and down during the morning. The showers could be heavy, perhaps the odd rumble of thunder. Maximum temperature getting up to high of 13 degrees. Outlook for Monday to Wednesday, a dry and bright start on Monday. Rain then pushing in from the southwest. Brightening up with scattered showers on Tuesday and mainly dry on Wednesday.

That's a band called Hello, and tell them I was happy to be down at Kelly Sellers there on Thursday for the official press launch of the Belfast City Blues Festival, which will be happening the 26th of June to the 28th of June. Happy to be down as part of promoting our station, of course, Belfast 89, down with Lisa Flavelle and Lady Joyce. Great to see a great turnout, and I couldn't believe the... Paul Dougherty was up singing Lord Mayor, and Paul Dougherty, Deputy Lord Mayor, was up singing and playing the guitar, and what a guitarist he is. Great atmosphere, chatting to Terry Hooley as well. Hope to get him in sometime for a bit of an interview on the station. Mr. Good Vibrations himself, and good to see people out in their figure, including myself. Great atmosphere, and great for the city as well. So Belfast City at the moment, it's absolutely buzzing. So speaking of the blues, I thought I'd put this one in.

That's a late great Gary Moore, and still got the blues for you. You listen to Terry Mulligan here on the late Saturday afternoon show. Plenty of time to get in touch. 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Mentioned a couple of months ago about meeting Terry Hooley, a businessman of course, and a prominent figure in the Belfast punk scene. They're on Thursday down at Kelly Sellers. Also founder of the Good Vibrations Record Shop. He was responsible, of course, for bands such as the Undertones, Rudy Protex and the Outcasts, making their mark on the music scene in Ireland and Britain. After playing Teenage Kicks on BBC National Radio, John Peel then became a big supporter of the Good Vibrations record label. Of course, he did say that that was the song that he wanted played at his funeral as well. Here we go, Teenage Kicks, of course, the Undertones.

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That's a band called The Times and you little trussmaker. Terry Mulligan here with you right up until 7 o'clock. So, and don't forget, follow me, Bill Smith. I'll take you right up until 10 p.m. This evening. So lots of music. We after that, of course, Mark Boylan's Soul Sequence. I'll take you right up until midnight. So we play music 24 hours a day, 7 days a week.

It's Rod Stewart, Baby Jane. Cat McLean, just seeing your message there. My good friend Jackie DeHaan, good afternoon to you. And good to have your company as well. Just seeing this message earlier on. And a man in Spain, apparently, reportedly skipped work for 6 years while still collecting his full salary. The mistake went unnoticed because different departments assumed he was working elsewhere until officials tried to give him an award for lawn service and discovered he had been absent the entire time. Okay, I thought about all the different songs I could have played. What about this one, Men at Work?

As men at work, how can it be now? That's for anybody working today, all the hard-working staff running Urban Fresh, and also Heather, and all the hard-working staff running Jeffrey's Bakery round there in College Street.

That's American singer-songwriter Harry Nilsson, and everybody's talking. That's a man there that didn't have to tour, but still became quite successful. I'm going to do a show some night about him, maybe an hour or so, on one of my Wednesday night shows. One song to take me up to the Sky News at the top of the hour. After that, I'm back with another 2 hours of great music.

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1: From the Sky News Centre at 5, Manchester City have won the FA Cup for the 8th time with victory against Chelsea. Live to George Alderman at Wembley.
2: The final decided by a goal which deserved to win any match. A moment of brilliance from Antoine Semenyo, who backheeled an Erling Haaland cross into the bottom corner. Chelsea show plenty of fight but not enough quality to find a way past James Trafford. They leave Wembley with the Blues while City's blue moon rises again. A cup double for them. Chelsea 0, Manchester City 1.
1: Hearts have had the Scottish Premiership title snatched from them as they conceded two late goals in a 3-1 defeat at Celtic. The long-term leaders were looking to become champions for the first time in 66 years. Third place Rangers elsewhere eased past Falkirk 5-2, while Motherwell in fifth got a 1-0 victory at Hibs. In other news, Wes Streeting's announced he'll run in any Labour leadership race to topple Keir Starmer.
3: We need a proper contest with the best candidates on the field, and I'll be standing.
1: In his first public speech since resigning as Health Secretary, he called for the UK to rejoin the EU, labelling Brexit a catastrophic mistake. Meanwhile, potential rival Andy Burnham says he wants to fight the Makerfield parliamentary by-election to save Labour. The current Greater Manchester Mayor has been allowed to put his name forward for selection. The King says he's greatly shocked and saddened by the death of a soldier. They fell from a horse at the Royal Windsor Show last night. Nine people have been injured after a suspected stolen car crashed during a police chase in East London. Five of them remain in hospital following the collision in Ilford just after midnight. They include a woman in her 20s who's been arrested on suspicion of dangerous driving theft and failing to stop. And finally, rains failed to dampen fans' enthusiasm ahead of the Eurovision Grand Final in Vienna. 25 countries will take to the stage tonight, though five have boycotted the contest in protest at Israel's inclusion. That's the latest. I'm Chris Milligan.

That's a band called The Third World, and Love's Got Me Dancing on the Floor. Okay, Michael from LA says, still the only gentle genius who knows how to play the glam rock group Hello, singing Tell 'Em. Get with Glenn, enjoying that song. Listen to the news at the top of the hour, of course, Chelsea beaten in the FA Cup. Quick question for you. I'm going to give you the answer after the next song. What year did Chelsea last win the FA Cup? What year did Chelsea last win the FA Cup? Lots of these teasers going out today. You can't keep up them, but I might have another one or two before the end of this hour. Okay, if you want to get in touch, you can phone in to the landline 9023 8989, or you can text our WhatsApp 07486 893 247, or you can do the electronic way, send me an email, email the studio at belfast89.com. Let me see, born on this very day, if you're celebrating a birthday today, hopefully your day's going well, very happy birthday to you. Born on this day in 1955, it is, of course, the great Hazel O'Connor.

That's Hazel O'Connor. Well, you met that lady several years ago in the Black Box in Belfast. She was doing a question and answer session and a bit of music as well. And that particular song, the original saxophone player, played that part as well. Quick question to give regarding the FA Cup. What was the year that Chelsea last won the FA Cup? Well done, Gatwick Glen. It was, of course, 2018. They defeated Man United 1-0 on the final on the May the 19th, 2018. They have won the competition 8 times: 1970, 1987, 2000, 2007, 2009, 2010, 2012, and 2018. So well done, Gatwick Glen. Jerry, I'm going to come round to you in a moment. About 10 minutes' time, I'm going to be playing bits and pieces where I'll give three pieces or bits of different songs, and I want you to tell me who the singers or bands are and the name of the songs, if you can. So you probably need a pen and a bit of paper. But this will be the intro, not the songs coming up now, but just give you a quick intro now, and then the intro itself and the songs will come up in about 10 minutes' time. So whenever you hear that in about 10 minutes time, you know that's the intro, three songs after that, and see if you can give me the answers. Jerry says, hiya Terry, your pint of Tia Maria is waiting for you. Jerry, you must keep a note of all these various drinks, because you always seem to have a different one. Your pint of Tia Maria is waiting for you. Would you have an 80s tune by Altered Images? Don't Talk to Me About Love. Handy for a wee spin. It's my new favourite song on Belfast 89.

That's Jerry's new favourite song on Belfast 89. Altered Images, Don't Talk to Me About Love. Many times has that been said in relationships. Don't want you to get in touch and let me know if it's happened to yourself. Dee, getting in touch, says, Terry, would you please play some soul music? Your choice of song, Dee in the West and all the boys in Woodburn. Terry, enjoying the music, Belfast 89 FM. And great music. Yes, more and more new listeners are getting in touch. It's great to see our Facebook numbers are growing as well. If you're on Facebook, you've never joined us, please join our Facebook group and get involved in the interaction. If you want to leave a nice post or two, nice comment in some of the posts, certainly feel free to do so. Speaking of some soul music, let's have this great one. Very rarely played on the radio, but nevertheless, great to dance to.

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That's a band called Imagination, Lee John on vocals and just an illusion. They happen to be playing a concert later on this year. I'll come back to you and give you the details in a further show. Okay, come to that time where we're going to play bits and pieces. Going to give you the intro. This is not the song, this is only the introduction. After that, three songs. I want you to tell me what the singers or bands are and the name of the song. So let's go with the introduction first. That's only an introduction. Let's have the three songs. That's song number one. Let's have song number two. And then let's have song number three. Okay, that's the three songs. Have a go just for a bit of fun.

That's Bruce Springsteen, Glory Days. You may have come across a video on TikTok of, well, the three brothers, Clark brothers, that used to own the fruit shop on the Springfield Road. They were there for donkey's years, and two members of staff as well. Somebody very kindly put up the wee video, and that song, along with it, Glory Days, it certainly was for those three brothers. Okay, let's have a look at the weather update. This evening and tonight, bright spells and occasional showers this evening. The showers most frequent in the west and around the north coast overnight. Some drier and clearer spells for Belfast and the east. Minimum temperature dropping down to 6 degrees. Tomorrow, bright spells and showers, the best of the brightness across counties Antrim and Down during the morning. The showers could be heavy, perhaps the odd rumble of thunder. Maximum temperature tomorrow getting up to a high of 13 degrees. Outlook for Monday to Wednesday. A dry and bright start on Monday. Rain then pushing in from the southwest. Brightening up with scattered showers on Tuesday, and mainly dry on Wednesday.

That's Glenn Campbell's Southern Nights, and regarding the bits and pieces teaser, Ed and Kat on the Roll of Honour, as well as Gatwick Glenn. Going to give you maybe one or two other opportunities as well to have a go. Can't believe how quickly the time has gone, but that's what happens. 3 hours of music flies in, but sometimes when you do 2 hours, you really it really goes quick, and you go, my goodness, I could have certainly fit it much more in.

0: That's a great piece of guitar work. Eric Clapton there, Let It Grow. And Jim down in, well, I don't know if it's sunny Newcastle today or not. I just looked out the window there about 10 minutes ago. Must have been a heavy shower and the sun's out. So almost like four seasons in the one day today. Jim says, tuned in, how the hell are you doing? How the hell are you doing? Jim, did you ever get that bug? Get back to me and let me know. The rest of the listeners are completely baffled and say, well, what the hell is he talking about? But get back to me and let me know.
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That's Andy Williams' music to Watch Girls by Sinead. Getting in touch on the phone. She's enjoying her chicken curry and, my goodness, I'm making me hungry, and enjoying the music. Okay, going to give you one last go at the bits and pieces. Going to play the intro coming up now, and after that, the three songs. Want you to tell me what the singers or bands or the names of the songs are. That's the intro. Let's have the three songs. That's song number one. Let's have song number two. And let's have the third and final song. Okay, that's the three songs. Have a go and see how you get on. Okay, I want to say hello to Davy Todd. He says, Terry, can you say hello to me and my lovely wife, Heather? Enjoying the show, as always, at our caravan stroke mobile home up at Benoon. May I request a tune from the Bay City Rollers? Thanks and take care. Enjoy your weekend up at your caravan. Suppose not much we can do about the weather, but that's the way it goes.

It's a base out of Roller Summer Love Sensation. I still think we're going to get great summer, and well, you can quote me on that to come back to me around about September, and keep me to my word. Jim, I will try and get that sorted for you. No bother. I'll see as soon as I can.

That's the old Eddie Floyd song. Amy Stewart, knock on wood, big disco hit for her. Davy Todd and his lovely wife Heather, all loved up in the caravan of love up there in Badoon. Anybody else loved up in their caravan? And this is for you.

That's a House Martin's Caravan of Love, Paul Heaton on vocals, and Ed Ketsen. Paul Heaton, a true working class hero. He certainly is. He keeps his ticket prices for his concerts down to a minimum, roughly £30 or £35 plus a couple of pound booking fee, and quite a lot of bands or singers should follow suit. There's no doubt about that. Sometimes you need to take out a second mortgage for some of the ticket prices. Patricia getting on the roll of honour regarding the music teaser. She gives me the three artists or bands and the three names of the songs as well. Well done. Patricia, is that yourself that emailed me last week? Yeah, you said you were known as Patsy as well. Just get back to me. Let me know. Okay, Blondie coming up now, hanging on the telephone.

2 minutes, 18 seconds. Great vocals, great drumming, great guitar work, keyboard work, all packed into the one song. One song to take me up to Sky News at the top of the hour. After that, I'm back with the third and final hour of music.

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1: From the Sky News Centre at 6, where Streeting has confirmed he'd enter any Labour leadership contest to topple Sir Keir Starmer. In his first public engagement since quitting the Cabinet, he also expressed hope the UK would rejoin the EU. Potential rival Andy Burnham claims he's focused on winning a seat in Parliament rather than ousting the Prime Minister. Business Secretary Peter Kyle is calling for party unity.
2: Too often in the past, the Labour Party has chosen a moment of difficulty to talk amongst ourselves. Fixated on ourselves when we were elected to fix Britain. No wonder the public's patience with us is at breaking point.
1: Hearts have failed to become the first club outside the Old Firm to win the Scottish top-tier title for over 40 years with a 3-1 defeat at Celtic. Their opponents have been crowned champions. Manchester City are FA Cup winners for the eighth time thanks to a 1-0 victory over Chelsea. George Alderman watched them lift the trophy at Wembley.
3: Prince William hands over the FA Cup to Bernardo Silva and John Stones. Manchester City, the 2026 FA Cup winners. Bernardo Silva lifts the trophy in the air.
1: Buckingham Palace says the King will be in touch with the family of a soldier who died after falling from a horse at the Royal Windsor Horse Show. Charles says he's saddened by the news following the death last night. Police say two rival protests in central London have been taking place largely without significant incident. Thousands of police have been deployed to a Tommy Robinson Unite the Kingdom rally and a pro-Palestinian Nakba Day demonstration. 31 arrests have been made so far. The Pope's to make his second trip to an EU country outside Italy. He'll head to France for a four-day visit in late September. And Eurovision's final takes place in Vienna this evening. It'll feature a medley of classic songs from the competition to celebrate its 70th anniversary. Five countries are boycotting the contest because of Israel's participation. That's the latest. I'm Chris Milligan.

That's your Starship. Nothing's going to stop us now. But welcome back, or welcome along, to the third and final hour. Terry Mulligan with you right up until 7 o'clock. Okay, Patsy, Patricia, many thanks for your lovely message. Certainly very much appreciate it. Let me see, Dee getting in touch. I'll come back to you in a moment, Dee. Yes, it is the third and final hour with you right up until 7 o'clock. Going to give you the answer sometime this hour of bits and pieces. Many people get it right. Well done. If you didn't get it right, don't worry. You can still have another go if you can remember. But I know the next time I play them, I will be giving you the answers. If you want to get in touch, you can send me an email the studio here at belfast89.com, or send me a text message, WhatsApp message, 07486 893 247, or you can write me a letter, send me a message on a stamped address and envelope. On this day fortnight, I'll read it out. Not a bother. Or you can phone into the big white phone beside me here, 9023 89 89. Keep it short and sweet. We're before the watershed. Don't want anything too long drawn out. But Dee in the West getting in touch. Terry, would you please play ELO, Don't Bring Me Down, and join the music. Well, consider it done.

and say hello, don't bring me down. Meant to ask when I played that song from Starship. You know me, I can't resist a quick teaser question. What film was that from? You might, well, just jogging your memory, get those old grey cells going. What film was that song from?

Okay, that's Manfred Mann, Joy Bringer, and cigar-smoking postman in with the right answer to that wee quick teaser, as well as Gail. Let me see who else got a right, Paula, up in North Belfast as well. Going to play it one wee snippet again, and Fulham was out in 1987. It mightn't mean much to you, but there's another clue I'm going to give you.

Well, of course, Starship, nothing's going to stop us now. Grace Slick and Mickey Thomas on vocals. Grace Slick has been around for years and years and years. I think at once she even played at Woodstock. But nevertheless, great song, but came from a certain film in 1987. Going to give you the answer in a couple of minutes' time.

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Did ask you what 1987 film was that from? It was, of course, from the film Mannequin. So well done if you got it right. And let's go into the weather update. This evening and tonight, bright spells and occasional showers this evening. The showers most frequent in the west and around the north coast. Overnight, some drier and clearer spells for Belfast and the east. Minimum temperature dropping down to 6 degrees. Tomorrow, bright spells and showers. The best of the brightness across counties Antrim and Down during the morning. The showers could be heavy, perhaps the odd rumble of thunder. Maximum temperature getting up to a high of 13 degrees.

That's Richard Marx with a song called Hazard. One of the guys in that band, I think he was a keyboard player, was in the Waltons. There you go. There's a wee bit of information. Next time you're having friends or family over for a house party and you want to impress somebody, just say your man Milligan on the radio was telling me, your man Richard Marx, actually, you do know him. He's got a sister called Anya. And, in his band, there was a guy on keyboards and he used to be in the Waltons. And honest to goodness, you'll impress everybody.

It's Rita Payne, Band of Gold. You're listening to Terry Mulligan with you right up until 7 o'clock. Bill Smith's just come into the station there. He's on after me from 7 p.m. up until 10 p.m. with 3 hours of music.

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That's the Four Tops Sugar Pie Honey Bunch. I can't help myself to give it its full title, Great Four Tops. As I mentioned earlier on, Bill Smith on after me, on after the 7 o'clock Sky News, take it right up to 10 o'clock this evening. Looking forward to Monday night to head into the Crescent Arts Centre for some improvisation course. It's always something I always wanted to do. Do you remember that American show, Whose Line Is It Anyway? Where the audience throw out different scenarios or different suggestions and you have to try and act out something. It keeps you thinking on your feet, you know, and I sort of thought, well, look, always like to challenge myself, so I'm going to go along and make a fool of myself. The class already started, I think, a couple of weeks ago. So, well, don't know so much about the new kid in town, but I'll totter up there on Monday evening. Going to give you the answer to very shortly to those bits and pieces that will be coming up probably after the next song.

It's Up and Angel Eyes on your classic hit station, Belfast 89 FM. Terry Milligan here, and up until, well, I'll have to make way for Bill. I'd be out of the chair very, very shortly. Okay, Claire Button down in Bangor getting in touch. Says, good evening, Terry. Hope you're keeping very well. Great music today, as always. Good to hear from you, Claire, and hope your weekend is going well so far. Going to give you the answers now to the bits and pieces. That's the intro, of course. Let's have the first song.

It's a Pretenders Back on the Chain Gang. Money, thanks for your company today. Don't forget, you can join me Wednesday night between 7 p.m. 10 p.m. I leave you in the very capable hands of Bill Smith. So whatever you're doing, enjoy the rest of your evening and enjoy the rest of your weekend. Take care and stay safe.

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1: From the Sky News Centre at 7, Wes Streeting's confirmed he'll stand in any leadership contest to replace Keir Starmer. The former health secretary is also calling for the UK to rejoin the European Union. He's appeared at the Progress Conference in London, making his first public comment since resigning from the cabinet.
2: We need a proper contest where all candidates can put their best foot forward. It's got to be a battle of ideas so that whoever wins comes out stronger for it. When Labour loses, the country loses. For the first time in Labour's history, our biggest opponents aren't the Conservatives, but Nigel Farage and Reform.
1: Hearts have had the Scottish Premiership title snatched from them as they conceded two late goals in a 3-1 defeat at Celtic. The long-term leaders were looking to become champions for the first time in 66 years. Celtic boss Martin O'Neill says his players seem to hit form at the right time.
3: I'm never sure about momentum because that can change in an instant. And people kept saying we had momentum. We were striving hard. And if you'd asked me before we played Rangers, could I take it into the final day, I would have bitten your arm off.
1: Third place Rangers won 5-2 away at Falkirk. And Manchester City have won the FA Cup for the eighth time after getting past Chelsea 1-0 in the final. The King says he's greatly shocked and saddened by the death of a soldier. They fell from a horse at the Royal Windsor show last night. 31 arrests have been made as two protests took place in central London. Thousands of police have been deployed to a Tommy Robinson Unite the Kingdom rally and a pro-Palestinian Nakba Day demonstration. A woman in her 20s has been arrested after the driver of a suspected stolen car crashed during a police chase in East London. Nine people were injured. And finally, rains failed to dampen fans' enthusiasm ahead of the Eurovision Grand Final in Vienna. 25 countries will take to the stage tonight, though five have boycotted the song contest in protest at Israel's inclusion. That's the latest. I'm Chris Finnegan.
4: Seven to ten, Bill Smith will play you all the classics from the 60s, 70s, and 80s.

how you doing there? 5 minutes past the hour of 7 o'clock. T-Rex on the way. Thank you to Terry for a brilliant program. And Hargan, I said, we've got some good tunes on the way for us between now and the early hours of 10 o'clock this evening. Bill Smith in the hot seat here. Thank you to Terry for all the lovely tunes that he played. I was listening to him on the way in this evening.

T-Rex, I love the boogie. Just the weather dodging in and out of those rain showers are this evening. Matchbox up next, I have to say hello this evening to Michaela tonight. She's a big fan of a wee bit of rock and roll. Here we go.

you put a wee bit of matchstick there, or matchbox. Come on, get it right there. Axel and Kiss You All Over. Lorraine and Angie are on their way into Belfast tonight. They said they're heading to watch the Ulster Orchestra. Instead of listening to the show tonight, I'm on to 10 o'clock, girls. This one's for you.

Hey, how you doing? It's Saturday night, coming live from the center of Belfast. It's Belfast 89, myself, Bill Smith, right through to 10 o'clock tonight. And send a big hello this evening to Lorraine there and Angie, heading out into the town tonight for a bit of a session. They said they're going to watch the Ulster Orchestra. That's a good one. What about this one here? The Bee Gees. For all those ones heading out for a wee drink into the center of town tonight. And they said, play something a bit lively to get us in the mood for a bit of dancing later.

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Playing the classics all the time right here at Belfast 89, coming live in the centre of Belfast. How are you doing there? Hope you're keeping well. It's a Saturday night, Bill Smith in the hot seat right through to 10 o'clock tonight. Dedicating that this evening to Sinead, also to Diane, who want to see that in London in the West End. Hope you enjoyed it.

Delivered in John, and look if you're looking something, give us a shout there on studio@belfast89.com, and we'll see if we'll maybe fit you in a wee request between 9 and 10. The weather up straight after this one here from Neil Diamond and Cracklin' Rosie.

0: all the classics all the time here in Neil Diamond, 7:30. It's that time of the night. We've got the weather coming straight up. Bright spells this evening with occasional showers towards evening, mostly frequently towards the west and north. And the coastal area will be dry. Belfast will have showers and it'll be maximum temperature 6 degrees. Tomorrow morning is bright spells, showers. The best brightness will be in counties Antrim and Down. And during the morning time, it could be heavy, perhaps towards the afternoon with thunder and lightning. There you go. The maximum temperature of 13 degrees. There you are. I don't know what's going to happen tomorrow. I'm going to be heading to a barbecue. That's definitely not on the cards. Belfast
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And all the classics all the time right here at Belfast 89. Old Dino there, a little old wine drinker than me. You could definitely do one of those there tonight. Listen, have to say hello this evening to Joey's had me tortured to play this one for him here. They're actually sitting watching the golf, seeing how Rory's doing. They said they're not moving from the door. They're going to have a Chinese. Take things pretty easy tonight. Well, there you go. Baccarat. Yes, sir. I can boogie.

6 all the time right here in Belfast, 89. How you doing? You can give us a shout if you're looking at a wee request on station at Belfast89.com, and I'll see if I can maybe fit something in for you. Up next, classic from the 1980s, the Average White Band, Let's Go On Again.

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Just heading over 15 minutes to the hour of 8 o'clock news at the top of the hour. We've got a Rick actually up next. Sending Lewis in to Katrina, also to Mel and Monica. How are you all doing there? They're heading out for a night out. Enjoy.

Playing the classics all the time right here in Belfast 89. Coming live from the centre of Belfast. How are you doing there? Hope you're keeping well. St. Louis evening to Gail tonight. Gail said, feeling a bit ropey on it today. And she tells me she was at the Balmoral show and had a really good day. And she said, I'm suffering for it today. We actually had out for a few beers. This one's going out to you, Gail. Wee bit of Barry White.

we have a Barry White there, just heading on for 10 minutes to hour of 8 o'clock this evening, coming live from Studio One here right in the heart of the town. Candy Staten on the way, we have a wee bit of Kim Wilde, and then I think we've nearly got time for the news at the top of the hour at 8 o'clock. That's

Young Hearts Run Free. How are you all doing? I hope you're keeping well. Saturday night coming live from Belfast City Centre. It's Belfast 89 here. St. Louis in to Anna tonight. And Joe, they said they're just lying on top of the bed trying to get the baby to sleep and putting Belfast 89 on. Hopefully that maybe gets the wee man over to sleep, so it does. Up next, we've got Kids in America. Send hello also to the lovely Victoria tonight. And Anthony, hope they're keeping well down there. Kim Wilde.

classics right here all the time, coming live from the heart of Belfast City Centre. Kim Wilde, Kids in America, how are you doing there? Hope you're keeping well. Fleetwood Mac up next, and use the top of the hour.

0: From the Sky News Centre at 8, Wes Streeting has confirmed he'd enter any Labour leadership contest to topple Keir Starmer. In his first public engagement since quitting the Cabinet, he also expressed hope the UK would reverse Brexit and rejoin the EU. Potential rival Andy Burnham claims he's focused on winning a seat in Parliament rather than ousting the Prime Minister. Business Secretary Peter Kyle is calling for party unity.
1: Too often in the past, the Labour Party has chosen a moment of difficulty to talk amongst ourselves, fixated on ourselves when we were elected to fix Britain. No wonder the public's patience with us is at breaking point.
0: Hearts have condemned a pitch invasion by fans during their Scottish Premiership title defeat at Celtic. The club say it's had reports that players and staff suffered serious physical and verbal abuse. Their 3-1 defeat means their opponents are crowned champions. Belgium international Arne Engels got the equaliser for Celtic.
2: We stay silent and then we just go for it. Just that shows how good a team we are and how strong we are. So I'm really glad that we did it in the end and I'm really pleased with the boys today.
0: Rangers concluded their campaign with a 5-2 victory at Falkirk to finish third. And Manchester City beat Chelsea 3-1 at Wembley to win the FA Cup. A car's ploughed into pedestrians in northern Italy. 8 people have been injured in the city of Modena, 4 critically. A 31-year-old Italian-born man has been arrested. A soldier's died after falling following a display at the Royal Windsor Horse Show. They were part of the King's Troop Royal Horse Artillery and fell from the animal at around 7 o'clock last night after leaving the arena. Eurovision's final is getting underway in Vienna. 5 countries have boycotted the song contest in protest at Israel's inclusion. And finally, Xavi Alonso has reportedly agreed a 4-year deal to become the new Chelsea head coach. The former Bayer Leverkusen boss has been out of work since being sacked by Real Madrid after a short spell in charge in January. That's the latest. I'm Chris Milligan.
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back after the 8 o'clock news, 5 past the hour of 8. How are you doing there? Hope you're keeping well. With Bill Smith right into 10 o'clock tonight. And I have to say hello this evening to Dave and Angie. They're over there in Dubai. And they seem to be enjoying themselves, or maybe they're living there. Up next, I've got a wee bit of Madonna. I'm going to play from them, Holiday. Hope you're keeping well.

All the classics from the 60s, 70s, and the 80s. Aaron Carter and Fame. Just 12 minutes past the hour of 8 o'clock, Saturday night, coming live from Belfast City Centre. I have to say a big Lewis even to Dee up there in the West. Dee said a couple of new listeners tonight. Siobhan Boyd. Siobhan, how are you doing there? Thank you for tuning into the programme tonight. And our friend Denise. Denise, how are you? They were looking a wee bit of Fleetwood Mac, or the Nolans. Played Fleetwood Mac before the news. We'll see if we squeeze a wee Nolans track in for you.

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Playing the classics all the time right here at Belfast 89. Michael McDonald and Sweet Freedom. I'm sending a little listen in to Sean tonight and Maggie. They're heading into Belfast City Centre for some dinner. I hope you enjoy it there. I've got something lined up for them next. A wee bit of the Thompson Twins, a classic from the 1980s, Doctor Doctor.

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coming up to 8:30 right here at Belfast 89, coming live from the centre of Belfast. How are you doing there in Studio One? I have to say hello this evening to Sam tonight, also to Davey and to Diane. They said they had a great day at the Balmoral show, and they're just winding down, taking things pretty easy tonight. I didn't manage to get to it myself this year, but my brother went with the kids, and he said it was good fun, and the kids loved

the hour of 9 o'clock. How are you doing there? Hope you're keeping well. And abracadabra. I heard a really good yarn, so I did, from a friend of mine, Joe. He said he was actually hitching out of Downpatrick one day, and he said this guy pulled up in this massive big Mercedes car, and he goes, "How are you? Jump in there. Do you want a lift?" He goes, "Yeah." So he jumped in, get into the car, and they're driving along, chatting away, really nice day. And he says, "I'll drop you off," and he said, "a couple of miles down the road here is no problem." He said, "Have you ever heard of a band called City Boy?" And Joe said to him, yeah, I do. I know that song, 5705. And he says, "Well, 5705, he said, "I wrote that song." And his name was Leo Mason. So the song went to number 8 in the charts, 1978. So there's obviously a few quid in writing songs. So there you are. That's it up next. You can hear it playing.

City Boy. There are 5705. We've got Leo Sayre up next. Also, straight off this here, we've got Electric Light Orchestra. Michael asked me to play it for him and tell the phone line.

Yeah, if you look who we mentioned there, or you are you're looking to mention, give us a shout there. Studio at belfast89.com. Or you can give me a call so you can on the phone. Sometimes it's a bit harder to answer the phone because you're trying to do about a million jobs at one time. Up next, we have a real classic. So we'll have from Electric Light Orchestra and Telephone Line.

all the classics all the time with Elton John there and Daniel. What have we got up next? Oh, yeah. Man Eater, Daryl Hall and John Oakes. I'm sending a little evening to Maggie tonight, who is listening to the show, and since she's enjoying some of the music from the 70s, 80s, and the odd 60s one thrown in there too. News to top of the hour.

Belfast 89 on a Saturday night. Myself, Bill Smith, right in here to 10 o'clock tonight. We've got another hour to go, so we'll have a wee bit of Deacon Blue up next. And I have to say hello to all those ones who are headed to the launch of the Belfast Blues Festival. Lisa, with all the gang, we're down there. All the music. Miz going out to Terry, who did a really good job tonight. Terry just said he had a great time. The Blues Festival had one or two pints of Guinness and enjoyed the crack.

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1: From the Sky News Centre at 9, Wes Streeting has confirmed he'll stand in any Labour leadership contest to replace Sir Keir Starmer. The former Health Secretary, who quit the Cabinet this week, also wants to rejoin the European Union. From the Sky News Centre at 9, Wes Streeting has confirmed he'll stand in any Labour leadership contest to replace Sir Keir Starmer. The former Health Secretary, who quit the Cabinet this week, also wants to rejoin the European Union, labelling Brexit a catastrophic mistake. 43 people have been arrested

0: Call everyone racist, makes no sense. I've got Asian friends, I've got black friends. It's the immigration is the problem.
1: We want the correct message being said on there, not the fake message that we hate everyone and we're racist, because we're not.
2: Another 22 arrests were made at the FA Cup final at Wembley. Buckingham Palace says the King will be in touch with the family of a soldier who died after falling from a horse at the Royal Windsor Horse Show. Charles says he's saddened by the news following the death last night. A woman in her 20s has been arrested after the driver of a suspected stolen car crashed during a police chase in East London. Nine people were injured. To sport, and despite leading the Scottish Premiership for the majority of the season, Hearts have been denied a first title in 66 years with a 3-1 defeat at Celtic. The result means their hosts are champions for a record 56th time. Celtic fan Sir Rod Stewart says it's a special achievement.
3: I just thought we had the momentum, and Hearts are brilliant. I love them, but I just thought we were magnificent. I had tears in my eyes at the end. It was just so... I just thought we fought hard, you know, we really did.
2: Elsewhere, Rangers concluded their campaign with a 5-2 victory at Falkirk to finish third. And finally, Manchester City have won the FA Cup for the 8th time after getting past Chelsea 1-0 in the final. Antoine Semenyo scored the decisive goal at Wembley. That's the latest. I'm Chris.
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Harry there and Blondie. Welcome back for the final hour of the programme tonight. Bill Smith here, right through to 10 o'clock tonight. I have to say a big hello the same to Bobby and Yuton Breida. Bobby says, please, any chance of sticking a wee bit of Randy Van Warmer on there? So there you are. I dug it out of the music archive for you there.

0: classics all the time right here at Belfast 89. I'm right here to 10 o'clock tonight. If you're looking at a quick request before I go, studio at Belfast 89.
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15 minutes past hour of 9 o'clock, a Saturday night coming live here from the Miss City Centre. St. Louis into Jim. Jim's down there in Newcastle. Jim, try and dig out that wee tune you're looking for from Temple Tudor at some stage in the evening, if I've got it. This one here, Alana, Black Velvet.

had a blank moment trying to think of her second name. Alana Miles and Black Velvet, 20 past the hour of 9 o'clock this evening. Isn't it just lovely that you just look out the window of the studio and it's still light? I only turned the lights on inside the studio there about 10 minutes ago, so it's absolutely beautiful that we've still got the bright evenings. Ask the Camera up next.

Governor, ask the camera, and somewhere in my heart. Hope you're keeping well. We're right here to 10 o'clock tonight, Bill Smith. And I just want to say also hello this evening to Seamus, also to Diane and Mary tonight. They're all heading out for a bit of a night out.

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Neil Sedaka with all the classics all the time right here in Belfast 89. I've got a really good track up for you next. Do you know the way they say we're big in Japan? Well, we're big in Belfast here tonight, right through to 10 o'clock tonight.

Belfast right through to 10 o'clock tonight, and then you've got the all-night... you don't have the all-night jukebox. I'll tell you who you have tonight. You've got the one and only Mark. So you have... Mark's got some good tunes, so he has. And he's going to be playing all the soul music for you.

0: playing the classics right here all the time. Belfast 89 coming live from the heart of Belfast City Centre. Send hello this evening to Seamus tonight and to Jenny. They're actually going to head into town. Yes, they're leaving pretty late to head in for a drink. But listen, enjoy yourselves anyway. Bit of madness on the way.
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Just heading on for 9:45 on a Saturday night, coming live here from the heart of Belfast City Centre. It's Belfast 89, playing all the classics all the time. Bob Marley and the Wailers, and I Shot the Sheriff. Gonna say hello this evening also to Jim, all the gang down there in Newcastle. Managed to dig out a wee request for him. Jim, there you go, what's up next? Wee bit of China Crisis and Black Man Ray.

Don't forget, Mark is up next, straight after myself. He's got all the classic mixes, so he has. Mark's going to be playing all the great soul music, so he has. Mark Bowen and his wife, Derby, is going to be producing the show. They've got some great stuff, so they have. Wee bit of Jeffrey Osborne up next.

all the classics all the time. Jeffrey Osborne. That takes you right back to the year 1984. What a great classic. And On the Wings of Love. Do you know, I have to say hello this evening to Elaine and Philip down there in Downpatrick. They're looking for something pretty good from Aslam. And Crazy World. We're running right out of time, so I'm trying to fit as many in as possible. Right up the news at the top of the hour.

all the classics all the time right here in Belfast 89. Great choice there from Elaine and Philip and Dan Patrick. Also sent a big Lewis him to Stevie before we check out tonight. The Eagles on the way. I'm not back next week. I'm actually heading off my holidays. And tomorrow, Sandy, I'm away tomorrow. So I've got an old barbecue, so I'm not on tomorrow night. Haven't a clue who Lisa's got on for us, but I'm sure she's got somebody playing some good tunes for you. Listen, have a good week, whatever you're doing with yourselves, and I'll see you soon. Take care.

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1: From the Sky News Centre at 10, Wes Streeting's confirmed he wants to be Prime Minister. The former Health Secretary, who quit the Cabinet this week, says he'll stand in any challenge to Sir Keir Starmer. That would set up a contest with potential rival Andy Burnham if he gets back into Westminster. Mr Streeting told an audience he also wants to rejoin the EU, labelling Brexit a catastrophic mistake.
2: The voters did more than send Labour a message last week. They issued a warning that unless we change course, Labour risk being the handmaidens of Nigel Farage and the breakup of the United Kingdom.
1: 43 people have been arrested after tens of thousands attended two major protests in London. Thousands of police were deployed to a Tommy Robinson rally and a pro-Palestinian demonstration. A car's ploughed into pedestrians in northern Italy. 43 people have been arrested after tens of thousands attended two major protests in London. Thousands of police were deployed to a Tommy Robinson rally and a pro-Palestinian demonstration. A car's ploughed into pedestrians in northern Italy. Eight people have been injured in the city of Modena.

0: Rangers won 5-2 away at Falkirk to finish third. Manchester City have avoided becoming FA Cup runners-up for a third year in a row with a 1-0 win over Chelsea. Antoine Semenyo's second-half goal proved the winner at Wembley. Boss Pep Guardiola says it feels good to secure the silverware for the eighth time.
1: I'm really pleased. This trophy is really, really cool, really special for the tradition and after two defeats. So back to Manchester is nice.
0: And the Pope's going to France later this year in what will be his second trip to an EU country outside of Italy. The Vatican says the four-day visit will run from the 25th to the 28th of September. He'll be heading to the Paris headquarters of the UN's cultural agency, UNESCO. That's the latest from the Sky News Centre. I'm Bev Rimmer.
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1: From the Sky News Centre at 11, Wes Streeting's confirmed he'll stand in any Labour leadership contest to replace Sir Keir Starmer. The former health secretary, who quit the cabinet this week, also wants to rejoin the European Union. He's labelled Brexit a catastrophic mistake. 43 people have been arrested after tens of thousands attended two major protests in London. £4.5 million has been spent policing the capital. A pro-Palestine rally took place this afternoon. Supporters also turned out for a Tommy Robinson march.
2: You're happy being called far right?
3: We laugh at it, because we know we're not.
4: Starting out to call everyone racist makes no sense. I've got Asian friends, I've got black friends. It's the immigration that's the problem.
5: We want the correct message being said on there, not the fake message that we hate everyone and we're racist, because we're not.
1: Another 22 arrests were made at the FA Cup final at Wembley. Buckingham Palace says the King will be in touch with the family of a soldier who died after falling from a horse at the Royal Windsor Horse Show. Charles says he's saddened by the news following the death last night. A woman in her 20s has been arrested after the driver of a suspected stolen car crashed during a police chase in East London. 9 people were injured. In sport, Xavi Alonso's reportedly agreed a 4-year deal to become the new Chelsea manager. The Londoners suffered a 1-0 defeat to Manchester City in the FA Cup final at Wembley. Interim boss Callum McFarlane feels it was a close contest.
6: I thought there was very, very little between the...
1: Alonso's reportedly agreed a 4-year deal to become the new Chelsea manager. The Londoners suffered a 1-0 defeat to Manchester City in the FA Cup final at Wembley. Interim boss Callum McFarlane feels it was a close contest.
6: I thought there was very, very little between the sides. And in those sort of games against two really good sides, when you have momentum,

36th time the Glasgow club became champions. Old Firm rivals Rangers eased past Falkirk 5-2, and Motherwell ensured they'll be playing in Europe next season by clinching fourth with a 1-0 victory at Hibs. That's the latest.

0: The Soul Sequence was produced for Belfast 89 by Mark Boylan. 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
1: From the Sky News Centre at midnight, Wes Streeting's announced he'll run in any Labour leadership race to topple Sir Keir Starmer.
2: We need a proper contest with the best candidates on the field, and I'll be standing.
1: In his first public speech since resigning as Health Secretary, he called for the UK to rejoin the EU, labelling Brexit a catastrophic mistake. Meanwhile, potential rival Andy Burnham says he wants to fight the Makerfield parliamentary by-election to save Labour. The current Greater Manchester Mayor has been allowed to put his name forward for selection. 43 people have been arrested after tens of thousands attended two major protests in London. Thousands of police were deployed to a Tommy Robinson Unite the Kingdom rally and a pro-Palestinian demonstration. A car's ploughed into pedestrians in northern Italy. Eight people have been injured in the city of Modena, four critically. A 31-year-old Italian-born man has been arrested. Sport and Hearts have had the Scottish Premiership title snatched from them as they conceded two late goals in a 3-1 defeat at Celtic. The long-term leaders were looking to become champions for the first time in 66 years. Celtic boss Martin O'Neill says his players seemed to hit form at the right time.
3: I'm never sure about momentum because that can change in an instant. And people kept saying we had momentum. We were striving hard. And if you'd asked me before we played Rangers, could I take it into the final day? I would have bitten your arm off.
1: And the Pope's going to France later. Manchester City are FA Cup holders for the eighth time following a 1-0 win over Chelsea. Pep Guardiola's side were appearing in the final for the fourth consecutive season at Wembley. Chelsea are expected to confirm Xavi Alonso as their new manager in the next 24 hours. And the Pope will be going to France later this year in what will be his second trip to an EU country outside Italy. The Vatican says the four-day visit will run to the 28th. They are expected to confirm Xavi Alonso as their new manager in the next 24 hours. And the Pope will be going to France later this year in what will be his second trip to an EU country outside Italy. The Vatican says the four-day visit will run to the 28th.

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And don't forget to say you heard about Nemo's on Belfast 89 90 60 59 53. Come and get it.

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1: From the Sky News Centre at 1, Wes Streeting has confirmed he'll stand in any Labour leadership contest to replace Sir Keir Starmer. The former health secretary who quit the cabinet this week also wants to rejoin the European Union. He's labelled Brexit a catastrophic mistake. 43 people have been arrested following two large protests in central London. Thousands of police were deployed to avoid clashes between Tommy Robinson's Unite the Kingdom march and a pro-Palestine rally yesterday. Nick Aldworth is a former detective chief superintendent and security expert. Expert at the Met Police.
2: We should celebrate the participants exercising their democratic right to protest in a peaceful manner. I think we should also celebrate the Met Police's approach to this. They've invested an enormous amount of time, energy and cost into getting this right, and it certainly appears to me as if that's been the case.
1: Buckingham Palace says the King will be in touch with the family of a soldier who fell to their death from a horse. It happened after a display at the Royal Windsor Show on Friday night. Sport and Xavi Alonso's reportedly agreed a four-year deal to become the new Chelsea manager. The Londoners suffered a 1-0 defeat to Manchester City in the FA Cup final at Wembley. Interim boss Callum McFarlane feels it was a close contest.
3: I thought there was very, very little between the sides. And in those sort of games against two really good sides, when you have momentum, I thought we had momentum at the end of the first half. I thought we had momentum at the start of the second half. If you get that moment of quality and you get yourself in front, it makes the game very different. And we didn't manage to do that.
1: Hearts have condemned a pitch invasion by fans during their 3-1 Scottish Premiership title defeat at Celtic. The club says it's had reports that players and staff suffered serious physical and verbal abuse. It was the 56th time the Glasgow club became champions. Old Firm rivals Rangers East passed Falkirk 5-2. And Bulgaria has won the Eurovision Song Contest in Vienna. The UK's entry Ein Zwei Drei from YouTuber Look Mum No Computer came last with a single point. Five countries boycotted the competition over the inclusion of Israel. That's the latest.